0: ending up on an actual show called Snapped, because that would be weird with my last name and everything. But you know what?
1: Maybe snap on Snap.
0: I mean, that could be the viral moment that really like allows my bank account to get fat, which is probably not happening.
1: You'd be dead. You can't fit it.
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1: 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Katy Perry, Juicy J.

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8: Increasing clouds this evening, low 40s, southerly winds 5 to 15 miles per hour. Tomorrow, rain likely in the morning, then mostly sunny, breezy 76. Tomorrow night, mostly clear, windy 47. Wednesday, mostly sunny, breezy 62. Wednesday night, mostly clear, 38. Thursday, sunny 70. Thursday night, partly cloudy 51. And for Friday, a chance of rain, 79.

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1: Regrets. 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I regret Ooh. 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
1: Paying for it in the morning. You know, I'm a little lactose intolerant, but I can't stop myself. I go to Yogurtland at least twice a week, and as I'm eating, I'm going, God, I'm going to pay for it in the morning, and I do. But I can't stop myself from eating it.
2: It's a vicious cycle, and I think we all find ourselves in that. I like jalapenos. I don't, but I do. You know what I'm saying? You know what I'm saying.
1: And remember, you also dropped them in the crotch that one time, and then you said, oh, that memory. Ugh. But also, Sour Patch Kids do that to me.
2: Ooh. So what is it that you should be eating?
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2: 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Our colors will fade.

0: crush.
1: How many times a day do you look at your bank balance?
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1: Do you really not?
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1: Seriously?
2: I mean, I have to.
1: Stress you out? 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
1: I was thinking about that too. 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

0: 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Lauren Snap, Donnie Meacham. We like to laugh a lot, don't we, Donnie?
1: Oh, we are always laughing. More on the inside, and because my 17 personalities are all talking to each other at the same time, and I am cackling. And lucky for you, we do it Monday through

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6: Increasing clouds this evening, low 40s, southerly winds 5 to 15 miles per hour. Tomorrow, rain likely in the morning, then mostly sunny, breezy 76. Tomorrow night, mostly clear, windy 47. Wednesday, mostly sunny, breezy 62. Wednesday night, mostly clear 38. Thursday, sunny 70. Thursday night, partly cloudy 51. And for Friday, a chance of rain, 79.

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1: Post breakup purchases tonight. A lot of you have been reaching out. We've had some voicemails. We've had some DMs tonight. Donnie, I picked three of my favorites. Let's rank them on a scale of 1 to 10.
2: Okay.
1: Post breakup purchase number one, a membership to the gym because mental health and physical wealth.
2: That's very high because also you want to look good and then your ex will see you on Instagram and you'll be like, yep, this is what you're missing, boo.
1: 10 out of 10 for me. You?
2: Yeah, 100. 10.
1: I love it. A lava lamp. A little impulsive, but I can see where it's very rational. She loves it. He hates it.
2: Yeah, well, throw it at your ex. I'm very into that. Very hot. Throw it at him.
1: Yeah. 9 out of 10 for me. A 12 pack of beer.
2: You know what? Nothing cures loneliness like a 12 pack of Natty Light. 10 out of 10. Do it again.
1: You know my rule. I'll call you later. You're welcome.

0: Mandy, she's listening in tonight, 92.9 NIN in Wichita Falls. She says that her post-breakup purchase was a journal, and I'm here for it. I like that. Write down your thoughts. Get your anger out.
1: Yeah. Also, call us and leave us some of those, you know, I want to see what you wrote immediately. The day after, it was, I hate him. He's the worst. He's a troll. He's, oh, I hate. And then, like, a week later, you're like, well, you know what? He actually wasn't so bad. I want to I definitely want to read this journal.
0: It's the rage writing for me. Literally.

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1: Have you ever done something that was so embarrassing that you wish you could have crawled into a hole? Slide into the DMs, hit us up in the Pop Crush app. Julie, she sent us a DM, Donnie. She says that she took a flight with her husband. They couldn't sit together. He had to sit behind her, and so she reached back and was massaging a stranger's leg. Ooh. Like 20 minutes.
2: Yeah. Something embarrassing. Are we talking about this month, this week, this year? Saw locked eyes. I'm brave enough. I've had a couple fiber shots. Walked over, and literally 30 seconds later, I just had to turn around and come back. And my friend's like, what happened? I was like, yeah, it wasn't happening. Embarrassed.
1: That's embarrassing.
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1: My bad habit, even though I have groceries in the house, I can't stop ordering takeout.
2: Why do you do this? Why?
1: I don't know why, because I'm like thinking about it. I'm sitting there, and I'm like, oh, I've been putting off cooking so long, and then it gets so late. And I'm like, well, if I start now, I won't be able to eat for another hour and a half, and then it'll be so late. So you know what? I might as well just order takeout.
2: You need a hot plate or a crock pot. I am going to have to get this for you.
1: I know. It's such a bad habit. I don't know how to curb it, but I need to learn because I'm spending too much on takeout.
2: I believe in our listeners. I think they can roast you on your food habit. So y'all hit him in the DMs right now. Roast Donnie for ordering takeout.

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7: Increasing clouds this evening, low 40s. Southerly winds 5 to 15 miles per hour. Tomorrow, rain likely in the morning, then mostly sunny, breezy 76. Tomorrow night, mostly clear, windy 47. Wednesday, mostly sunny, breezy 62. Wednesday night, mostly clear, 38. Thursday, sunny, 70. Thursday night, partly cloudy, 51. And for Friday, a chance of rain, 79.

0: I'm a little frustrated. You know, dating is hard, but I was talking to somebody and they were like, our zodiac signs aren't compatible. And I was like, okay, work. What's not compatible is your choice in shoes. That's what's not compatible for me, but also our zodiac signs.
1: Okay, you're being very spicy and yes. I'm a Pisces, and we're going to have to talk about this because I absolutely agree. I believe in the zodiac signs. So,
0: 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Only zodiac I believe in is the zodiac killer.
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0: Crush Nights.
1: Johnny Lauren, so why is it that everyone, when you're like talking to somebody new, you're trying to get dates, they're like, what's your zodiac sign? Like, does that really matter?
2: Yes, 100%. I'm a spicy Pisces and I will not, cannot, should not have to say no to anybody that's a Gemini, which I kind of, are you a Gemini?
1: 100, sweetie, you've met me. You've seen both my personalities on every night.
2: I have. I've seen all of your personalities, and that's why we could never date, but we make really good friends.
1: Yeah, but it just drives me nuts because people are like, oh, our you know, zodiac signs aren't compatible. It's like, you know what's not compatible? Your personality, worrying about if our zodiac signs are compatible. That's what's not compatible. This is so silly.
2: The only reason that you think it's silly is because you have multiple personalities that you can like shift into so that you can fit in with whatever the zodiac sign is that you're trying to date.
1: Yeah. Well, I wish one of them cared about zodiac signs.

0: is Pop Crush Nights.
1: Donnie, you know that I love a good fun fact. All right, do you know where Knock Knock, Who's There actually comes from?
2: Oh my goodness, what's Little Bo Peep? Not Little Bo Peep. Oh my gosh.
1: Okay, not Little Bo Peep. Maybe
2: Dr. Seuss, that's what I was thinking.
1: Wow. Wow. Knock Knock, Who's There was initially seen in Macbeth.
2: Very close to Little Bo Peep's cousin. Very distant cousin.
1: Yeah, my mind is blown. Let us know if you have a fun fact. Hit us

0: Crush.
1: I am really into mind-boggling facts this week. All right, I've got another one for you. Here it is. Do you want to know why we have lines on the road, like white lines on the road?
2: So you can see, stay in the lane.
1: Yeah, and do you know where that came from?
2: The construction workers.
1: Very close. Back in the day when milk wagons were a thing, a leaky milk wagon was going down the road and somebody was driving behind it and they were like, oh my God, it's really easy to like spot the road and like stay in the lane. And that's why they have white lines on the side of the road now.
2: What? Where did you get this knowledge? This knowledge also, it came from the bathroom wall?
1: Well, maybe. Could. Also the internet.
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2: There's a relationship goal that I think really could just be any kind of relationship. It doesn't have to be somebody that's in a romantic relationship. I think it's also like workships or friendships. And it's the power couple goal.
3: First of all, who decides if you're a power couple? Who decides?
2: You do, I guess, right?
3: I mean, I guess, but it's also like, we don't know what goes on behind closed doors. Have you watched Dateline? Like, we don't.
2: Fair
3: they
2: enough.
3: Can be very happy out in public, and then you go behind doors, and you're like, she murdered him.
2: Well, let's not have any murder on this show, because I love you, and it's not going down on my side, okay? I'm not ending up on an actual show called Snapped, because that would be weird with my last name and everything. But you know what?
3: Maybe I snapped on Snap.
2: I mean, that could be the viral moment that really like allows my bank account to get fat, which is probably not happening.
3: You'd be dead. 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
2: What is your goal for your relationship? 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
3: Get one.

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6: Increasing clouds, temperature falling to the low 40s. Southerly winds 5 to 15 miles per hour. Tuesday, rain in the morning, then mostly sunny, windy 76. Tuesday night, mostly clear, breezy 47. Wednesday, mostly sunny, windy 62. Wednesday night, mostly clear 38. Thursday, sunny 70. Thursday night, partly cloudy 51. For Friday, rain at times 79.

0: regrets. Johnny Lord hanging out. Coming up, I have many regrets, but one in particular, my stomach regrets it. I regret Ooh. It. 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
1: Ooh, is it a poop story?
0: Oh, of course. 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Bob goes back.
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0: crush.
1: Paying for it in the morning. You know, I'm a little lactose intolerant, but I can't stop myself. I go to Yogurtland at least twice a week. And as I'm eating, I'm going, God, I'm going to pay for it in the morning. And I do. But I can't stop myself from eating it.
2: It's a vicious cycle. And I think we all find ourselves in that. I like jalapenos. I don't, but I do. You know what I'm saying? You know what I'm saying.
1: And remember, you also dropped them in your crotch that one time. And then you said, oh, fuck, that memory. Ugh. But also, Sour Patch Kids do that to me.
2: Ooh. So what is it that you should be eating?
1: Water.
2: And Fireball, clearly. Let us know if you have something that you just can't stay away from, even though you know it's bad for you. Leave us a voicemail. It's 888-900-5217.

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I bet you would. 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
1: How many times a day do you look at your bank balance?
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1: Does it stress you out?
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1: 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Lauren Snap, Donnie Meacham. 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
2: Oh, we are always laughing. 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
1: We're going to be talking about it. Let's play a good song.

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3: Increasing clouds, temperature falling to the low 40s. Southerly winds 5 to 15 miles per hour. Tuesday, rain in the morning, then mostly sunny, windy 76. Tuesday night, mostly clear, breezy 47. Wednesday, mostly sunny, windy 62. Wednesday night, mostly clear, 38. Thursday, sunny 70. Thursday night, partly cloudy 51. For Friday, rain at times 79.

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1: Post-breakup purchases tonight. A lot of you have been reaching out. We've had some voicemails. We've had some DMs tonight. Donnie, I picked three of my favorites. Let's rank them on a scale of 1 to 10.
2: Okay.
1: Post-breakup purchase number one, a membership to the gym because mental health and physical wealth.
2: That's very high because also you want to look good and then your ex will see you on Instagram and you'd be like, yep, this is what you're missing, boo.
1: 10 out of 10 for me. You?
2: Yeah, 100. 10.
1: I love it. A lava lamp. Little impulsive.

0: also, but I can see where it's very rational. She loves it. He hates it.
1: Yeah, well, throw it at your ex. I'm very into that. Very hot. Throw it at him.
0: Yeah. 9 out of 10 for me. A 12-pack of beer.
1: You know what? Nothing cures loneliness like a 12-pack of Natty Light. 10 out of 10. Do it again.
0: You know my rule. I'll call you later. You're welcome.

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1: Mandy, she's listening in tonight, 92.9 NIN in Wichita Falls. She says that her post-breakup purchase was a journal, and I'm here for it. I like that. Write down your thoughts. Get your anger out.
2: Yeah. Also, call us and leave us some of those, you know, I want to see what you wrote immediately. The day after, it was, I hate him. He's the worst. He's a troll. He's, oh, I hate. And then, like, a week later, you're like, well, you know what? He actually wasn't so bad. I want to I definitely want to read this journal.
1: It's the rage writing for me.
2: Literally.

0: nights.
1: Have you ever done something that was so embarrassing that you wish you could have crawled into a hole? Slide into the DMs, hit us up in the Pop Crush app. Julie, she sent us a DM, Donnie. She says that she took a flight with her husband. They couldn't sit together. He had to sit behind her, and so she reached back and was massaging a stranger's leg in like 20 minutes.
2: Something embarrassing, are we talking about this month, this week, this year? Saw locked eyes. I'm brave enough. I've had a couple fiber shots, walked over, and literally 30 seconds later, I just like had to turn around and come back. And my friend's like, what happened? I was like, yeah, it wasn't happening. Embarrassing.
1: That's embarrassing.
3: Did you know about 1 in 3 people with plaque psoriasis may also develop psoriatic arthritis, which causes joint pain, stiffness, and swelling? Does this sound like you? 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

Increasing clouds, temperature falling to the low 40s. Southerly winds 5 to 15 miles per hour. Tuesday, rain in the morning, then mostly sunny, windy 76. Tuesday night, mostly clear, breezy 47. Wednesday, mostly sunny, windy 62. Wednesday night, mostly clear, 38. Thursday, sunny 70. Thursday night, partly cloudy 51. For Friday, rain at times 79.

Increasing clouds, temperature falling to the low 40s. Southerly winds 5 to 15 miles per hour. Tuesday, rain in the morning, then mostly sunny, windy 76. Tuesday night, mostly clear, breezy 47. Wednesday, mostly sunny, windy 62. Wednesday night, mostly clear, 38. Thursday, sunny 70. Thursday night, partly cloudy 51. For Friday, rain at times 79.

Increasing clouds, temperature falling to the low 40s. Southerly winds 5 to 15 miles per hour. Tuesday, rain in the morning, then mostly sunny, windy 76. Tuesday night, mostly clear, breezy 47. Wednesday, mostly sunny, windy 62. Wednesday night, mostly clear, 38. Thursday, sunny 70. Thursday night, partly cloudy 51. For Friday, rain at times 79.

Increasing clouds, temperature falling to the low 40s. Southerly winds 5 to 15 miles per hour. Tuesday, rain in the morning, then mostly sunny, windy 76. Tuesday night, mostly clear, breezy 47. Wednesday, mostly sunny, windy 62. Wednesday night, mostly clear, 38. Thursday, sunny 70. Thursday night, partly cloudy 51. For Friday, rain at times 79.

Increasing clouds, temperature falling to the low 40s. Southerly winds 5 to 15 miles per hour. Tuesday, rain in the morning, then mostly sunny, windy 76. Tuesday night, mostly clear, breezy 47. Wednesday, mostly sunny, windy 62. Wednesday night, mostly clear, 38. Thursday, sunny 70. Thursday night, partly cloudy 51. For Friday, rain at times 79.

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2: Occasional rain this morning, mostly sunny this afternoon, upper 70s. Southerly winds 15 to 20, gusting to 35 miles per hour. Tonight, partly cloudy, breezy, 45. Tomorrow, variable cloudiness, windy, 64. Tomorrow night, clear, 38. Thursday, sunny, 70. Thursday night, rain possible, 48. And for Friday, a chance of rain, windy, 80.

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0: Price is Right has been on our TV screens for over 50 years.
1: So yeah. Wild.
2: Oh, crazy.
1: Dude, all it reminds me of is being homesick from school.
2: Me too. Yeah. I've only watched it sick.
0: Definitely, but somehow it's still setting new records every so often.
2: Wow.
0: It's Brooke and Jeffrey in the morning, because last week they had a Mother's Day themed episode where a retired veteran named Vanessa won over $240,000 in cash and prizes.
1: That's awesome.
2: I didn't know it was possible to win that much money on TV.
1: It's great until you realize you have to pay the taxes on all of that.
0: Well, let's listen to host Drew Carey give her the good news.
3: $240,150. Vanessa, nice job. Almost a quarter mil.
4: Which makes her the biggest pricing game winner in Price is Right daytime history.
1: $25 gift card to give out at some point today.
0: Yeah, it'd be amazing if people got that excited about the prizes we give away. Yeah.
2: If we get a $26 one, we're like, this is the largest prize we've ever given out.
1: You get an extra large t-shirt.
0: Yeah. I mean, we never make sounds like that, even when we're getting shocked by the shock collar. Which is an experience any game show contestant would be happy to win. But for some reason, we're the only show who does this.
2: Yeah!
0: Don't know why. Shock collar question of the day. Jake, let's go.
5: What's so special about today, May 12th?
2: You're going to tell us, Jake.
1: May the 12th be with you.
5: I'm sure most people in this room know it as

0: could be alive. They could be dead. You just got to name them to stay in the game.
1: Okay.
0: Let's start with the woman who's devastated. We're not actually doing limerick trivia today.
2: Oh, man.
0: That's Alexis.
3: I was studying. I'll get 12.
0: You paid attention in history class, Alexis, so this should be easy.
3: Of course.
0: Mm. In the 1850s, she revolutionized nursing, helped modernize hospitals, and basically invented the phrase, you should probably wash your hands. Mm-hmm. Which famous May 12th birthday girl are we talking about?
3: Oh, I wish I knew.
4: Really?
3: I don't know.
1: Sorry,
3: Brooks, to disappoint you.
1: I'm kind of lost, too.
3: Brooks looking at me very disappointed. But I'll give a shout out to Brooks' favorite old female, Marie Curie.
1: Yeah.
3: I do love her.
1: Awesome.
0: Marie Curie is not who I'm looking for. I'm worried she Alexis doesn't wash her hands a bunch. Oh, yeah. The nurse I was looking for is Florence Nightingale. The reason we have International Nurses Day because of Florence Nightingale.
1: Yes.
0: Everyone acting like they knew that. I know they didn't. Brooke, we're over to you. 12 is off the board.
4: 13, then.
0: This actor is from a famous family, which is Hollywood's version of a buy one, get four free deal.
1: Yeah.
0: He's also the dad to a well-known model and socialite who recently sold her cosmetic company for close to a billy goat.
1: Oh.
0: Like FloJo Nightingale, he was also born on this day. Who is he?
4: Oh, okay. Here is my thought. I think that it's a Baldwin.
2: Alexis, give Brooke the judgmental stare back that she was giving you.
3: Really?
4: I don't know.
1: I was thinking the Hiltons, but that makes more
4: sense. No, because isn't it Hailey Bieber? Isn't Rhodes her?
3: Rhode.
4: Sorry, Alexis. She sold it for a bunch of money.
2: Cat fight about to break out in the studio.
1: Brooke definitely doesn't wear makeup.
4: But I could never remember who her dad is. She's either... One of them's married to that crazy Hilaria lady.
2: Hilaria, because she's European.
4: But is she not? Isn't she?
0: She's
4: like,
0: not.
4: Doesn't she fake her accent?
0: She
4: like,
0: does.
4: That's her whole thing?
1: That's hilarious.
2: She's a classy gal, bro.
0: All right.
4: I think that Stephen Baldwin is the dad.
0: Stephen Baldwin. And she's
4: Yay!
0: Right.
4: Got
0: that
4: it.
1: Is great work.
0: Hailey Baldwin Bieber's father. We're one for two, Jose. We're back to you. We're talking all May 12th birthday people.
1: I'm going to go two.
0: Number two. This actor, born May 12th, 1978, became famous after hooking up with baked goods in one of the most uncomfortable movie scenes ever filmed. Which birthday boy is this?
1: Oh, I was like Martha Stewart, but then I see Brooke Last because it's the dude from American Pie.
4: I know, I'm having a hard time with his name in my head.
1: But what's his name? Is it the guy who did the pie stuff?
4: Oh, I can picture him.
0: Here's a hint, Jose.
1: Yes.
0: He was born on May 12th.
1: Oh, come on,
4: wow,
1: Jake.
4: That was helpful.
2: Damn, basically gave it away.
1: Uh-huh. I can picture him. It's like Jason... It's Jason...
0: Need an answer.
1: Miller.
0: Jason Miller.
1: Dang it.
0: Jason Miller, Mayhem Miller, an MMA fighter, might be who you're thinking of.
1: Maybe it.
0: Jason I'm looking for was Jason Biggs.
1: Biggs! That's
0: from American Pie.
1: Oh, that's so close.
0: All right, we're through three rounds. Only Brooke has gotten hers right, and Jeffrey, we're over to you. Got to get this right to keep the game going.
2: Number nine.
0: This May 12th birthday guy was part of the Brat Pack and starred in movies like The Breakfast Club and St. Elmo's Fire. But maybe the most important role was the coach of a ragtag team that Jeffrey DeBow grew up idolizing.
1: Uh-oh.
0: You weren't allowed to watch many movies, but your mom let you see this one, Jeff. Name the actor and the film.
2: This is another like Hollywood family, right? Where everyone in the family is actors.
0: A good portion, yeah.
2: Yeah. Estevez is the last name.
1: Oh, like Emilio.
2: Carlos. And is it Emilio?
1: Yeah, Emilio's the brother.
2: Emilio is the guy. That's
1: who you're looking for?
2: I'm looking for Emilio Estevez.
0: And the movie?
2: Mighty Ducks.
1: Oh,
0: correct. Hey. Emilio Estevez and Mighty Ducks.
1: Way to get there.
0: That takes us to a tiebreaker. And we're going to go to Brooke for this one. Brooke, if you get this right, you win. If you get it wrong, Jeffrey is victorious.
4: Ooh.
0: This actor played the terrifying Marcellus Wallace in Pulp Fiction and also runs every job in the Mission Impossible franchise, like the world's angriest HR manager. Who is this May 12th birthday?
2: This is too easy.
4: Is it Quentin Tarantino that's in all of those?
1: Question mark, my boy.
0: Not allowed to say. I need an answer, Brooke.
1: He's
4: in James Bond? Quentin Tarantino.
0: He's incorrect, Brooke. He's looking for Ving Rhames.
4: Oh, I don't.

0: That's not who I was thinking.
1: Wow.
2: Right. Not a lot of Ving Rhames. Okay, tomorrow we're doing all Ving Rhames the entire time. Jeffrey, you have won today's Plenty of 20.
3: For besmirching the career of the great actor. What's his name?
2: Ving Rhames.
3: Ving Rhames. Brooke is going to be getting shocked while singing It's Gonna Be Me by NSYNC. How dare you?
0: V-I-N-G?
2: Okay.
3: Exactly how it sounds,
1: Now you're just saying it's going to be Ving.
0: Okay. Every little thing I do never seems enough for you.
3: It's not.
0: You don't want to lose it again, but I'm not like that.
1: I couldn't wait to get there.
3: Good. That one was for you, Ving. That's your shock collar.
4: Happy birthday, Ving.
3: Question of the day.
0: My guy.
3: Phone taps coming up in just a few minutes.
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3: Brooke and Jeffrey in the morning, and we only do this a couple times a year.
0: Ooh.
3: But it is time once again for a special To Catch a Cheater phone tap.
0: Yes! Hey! I love these. Man. They're like funny and awesome.
3: Just a tiny bit.
0: You got a revenge.
3: And the woman who reached out to us already caught her man being unfaithful.
0: Oof.
3: He just doesn't know it yet.
0: Get him.
3: Apparently, she started getting suspicious months ago, hired a private detective to follow him to another city where he kept going for, quote, business.
0: Oh,
3: he's currently in that city right now with his rent-a-car.
1: He wasn't there for business, I take it.
3: He's currently there seeing his side piece, meaning it's the perfect time for us to make this call in your phone tap right after this.
16: We

0: Hello?
1: Hi, this is Tony from Hertz Rental Car, Albuquerque. Am I speaking to Justin?
0: Yeah, this is Justin.
1: Hi, Justin. You rented a vehicle from us last week, correct?
0: Yes. Yeah, I did. Is there a problem?
1: Well, do you remember when you came in and signed the forms for the car and you disclosed to us that you would be the only person driving it?
0: Yeah, I remember that, yeah.
1: Okay. It's just our security camera in the parking lot shows a woman meeting you at your vehicle, and she gets into the driver's seat, and the two of you leave.
0: Look, this is none of your business, so I don't think I need you to talk about this with me.
1: Well, sir, unfortunately, it is my business because it violates our agreement. Mm-hmm. Unless that person is a family member or a spouse. Should I repeat that? Did you hear me?
0: No, don't repeat it.
1: Okay. Well, I'm sorry to inform you.
0: Hey, look, I have to go. I'm at work right now. I don't have time for this phone call right now, so I gotta go.
1: No, that's absolutely fine, but I do need to tell you we will be suspending you from using our service. Oh. You will be unable to rent from us for the next 12 months.
0: Ooh. What? I'm using your car right now. I'm on a trip right now using your car. What are you talking about?
1: Okay, well, you will need to return that immediately.
0: Oh. No.
1: Yes, and you will receive a confirmation note to your home address at 56 Bellow Street. And that will include the photos from your violation on our lot.
0: Wait, photos?
1: Yes. We grabbed some still shots of you and the woman standing at the vehicle together. And
0: we'll be
1: mailing those directly to your home.
0: Do not do that. No, do not.
1: I'm sorry, what?
0: That. I am not home. I cannot get those pictures right now. Those cannot go.
1: I'm sorry, sir. I'm unclear of what the problem is here.
0: Well, then open your ears, dude.
1: Well, sir, you violated the contract that you signed with us.
0: Yeah, you already said that, but you just don't go send photos to someone's house.
1: Well, that is protocol whenever we're suspending customer privileges.
0: I don't care. I don't care about your protocol. I don't care about any of that. Do not send these photos. You understand?
1: Well, sir, at this point, there's nothing I can do because they've already been mailed out.
0: Are you a moron? Did you not hear me?
1: I don't think you heard me. I already did.
0: This is so f***ed up. You are going to cause so many problems.
1: I think I see what's going on. And if you're worried that you don't look good in the photos, I can assure you, you look fantastic.
0: No.
1: And so does the woman that you're with. I'm assuming that it's your wife.
0: Don't you realize what you've done? Don't you realize this is...
1: What I've done is I followed...

0: protocol to a T, and I'm probably going to get Employee of the Month for this. So
1: no, you're a idiot, and you're going to get fired for this. Is what's going to happen?
0: Oh, okay. Now I understand what the problem is. So
1: look, I am done with you. Just give me your supervisor on the phone. I'm done talking to you, dude.
0: I can absolutely get you to my supervisor. Okay, great.
1: Well, then shut up and give me two minutes. I don't need to talk to you anymore. I'm done with you.
0: No, I think maybe...
1: Give me your supervisor. This conversation is done.
0: I'm guessing you're upset because your wife, Leah, is going to see the photos of you with another woman. Yeah, she's probably not going to be happy about that.
1: How the f*** do you know who Leah is?
0: Oh, well, I probably should have told you this earlier, but Leah listens to our radio show, and she wanted us to expose you for being unfaithful to her.
1: Dude, you're going to be fired.
0: Oh, I should have led with that.
1: I don't care if you work for radio, rent-a-car, I don't care. You're done. This is like a violation, what you did here. Oh. You're going to be, it's over.
0: I did the violation, or did you do the violation when you cheated on your wife? Yeah. I'm just trying to be clear.
1: Shut your mouth.
0: I will. I just need to tell you, you're being phone tapped on Brooke and Jeffrey in the morning.
2: Hey.
0: And
1: go f*** yourself.
0: This is To Catch a Cheater. You've been caught.
1: I don't care.
0: Have a nice day.
1: You're fired. I'm firing you right now.
0: Okay. Actually, you know what? It's probably fine. I'm not really that good at this job anyway.
1: Yeah, and I can tell.
0: Okay. Go leave a review on our podcast. It's Brooke and Jeffrey in the Morning.
1: Right after you yourself, I'll do that right away.
0: Okay, I will.

0: Why is it best friends always make the worst matchmaking decisions when they're trying to set you up?
1: Amen, Jeffrey.
2: Seriously. Honestly.
0: They're like, what? He's a great guy. Yep. He's just got a weird roommate that he's quote unquote legally married to with several children.
2: Oh, yeah. My God.
3: But he's perfect for you.
1: Yeah. He is perfect for you. You guys would be so cute.
2: Or I get though, she's super annoying. Her laugh is so obnoxious. Just like yours.
1: Yeah.
2: Can you imagine us together in a room, man?
0: Oh, my God. One of our listeners had the shock of a lifetime when her friend tried to set her up on a date at the last minute. And as she walked into the bar that night, she knew immediately there had been a terrible misunderstanding. Still, though, she gave it her best shot. And you're going to hear what happened in a second date update right after this.

0: If someone sets you up on a blind date, mm-hmm. what are the worst possible case scenarios that could come of it? Mm-hmm. Like in the first 5 minutes, they ask for a job interview at your company.
1: Oh,
2: I don't know.
0: You would like that.
1: I mean, I thought of worse things in my head than that. Oh.
2: Like, I can't even get you an interview.
0: Like driving the getaway car and they do the bank heist.
1: I mean, how hot are they?
0: Let's say they were really hot.
1: Oh, yeah.
3: I mean, I'm a good fast driver.
0: Okay.
1: That's exciting.
2: Or, yeah.
0: Maybe you realize halfway through dinner your date is just three children standing on top of each other in a trench coat. It happens more than you think.
2: Hey, you guys want to go play Fortnite? That's kind of cool.
0: Best case scenario for Jose. But one of our listeners, Janelle, said she had the worst possible thing happen after she was set up on a date by her friend.
1: Uh-oh. Oh,
0: no. And it's led her to us today.
1: Wait, Janelle, worse than the three children are stacked on top of each other?
4: It's so much worse than that.
1: Oh, wow.
0: Five toddlers. Not a baby duty. Okay,
1: we're laughing at your pain.
0: Yeah, let's stop guessing. Why don't you tell us the story? You said a friend set you up on a blind date.
4: Yeah, so one of my friends at work, she was at happy hour, and there's this cute guy that she's seen there, and she wanted me to hang out.
1: Like a waiter at the happy hour place? Is that what you're saying?
4: No, he hangs out there.
1: Oh,
0: sorry.
1: Okay.
0: For Brooke, her biggest fantasy is like making away with one of the staff with the help.
1: Fantasy or reality, Jeff,
0: let's be honest. That's true. Okay, who was she trying to set you up with?
4: Well, this guy named David. She's like, he's a real cutie, so why don't you come up here and just try your hand.
1: Okay.
0: This is like a spontaneous date that she set up while she was out somewhere already.
4: Yeah, so I get up there, and I got cute, of course, and we get there, and it's not busy at all. So once I walk inside the door, I immediately lock eyes with, it's got to be David, and guess what?
1: What?
4: I know David already because he is experiment 3 years ago, okay?
1: No.
4: It didn't work out.
2: Wow, what a small world.
1: So she knows your type because it is your type because you've dated him before.
4: Yeah.
0: Oh, no.
2: Oh.
1: Is that good or bad?
4: Awkward because he kind of just disappeared on me
1: 3 years ago.
4: He texted me and just, gave me my walking papers via text.
0: Oh, he ditched you over text?
2: It was goodbye, we're done.
1: Yeah.
0: Well, at least he messaged you. A lot of guys wouldn't even have the dignity to do that.
1: I love how that's still a positive. Are you kidding me?
3: It was a full ghosting.
1: How long did you guys hang out for 3 years ago?
4: Just for a few months. It wasn't long at all, but just kind of bye,
2: Wow.
0: Oh, my God.
1: Dude.
0: So how did your friends find out that this was your ex?
4: Well, I just kind of blurted it out. I was like, I dated him before.
1: Oh, my God. What did they say?
4: Everybody was just embarrassed for me. And, David he kind of pulled me to the side, and he's apologetic. He said he wanted to explain to me the reason, but I didn't want an explanation.
1: About why he kind of ghosted you before.
2: Yeah.
0: Right. Maybe there was a good explanation.
1: What was it?
2: Yeah.
4: Well, he kind of just let me know that he wasn't ready for what I was looking for at that time.
0: He was busy studying to be a doctor to save babies' lives.
2: It's usually not the excuse.
1: I don't think that was.
0: You think it was something worse than that?
1: No, I think he had other ideas of what he wanted to do with his time or who.
2: Probably didn't want to get tied down.
0: Most men don't lie about that stuff, but okay, if you say so.
1: Did he do the thing where he comes crawling back because now he's seen that there isn't anything better in the dating world?
4: I can't say that, but what I can say is after a few drinks, we talked about making out. I mean,
0: talked about making out.
2: You were thinking about making out.
1: But who brought that up?
4: I did. He was kind of one of my best makeout partners.
2: Oh, yeah.
0: Okay.
1: So you were totally disappointed that it was David when he showed up to the bar.
2: I wish you could make out, though.
0: But you've gone from, I cannot believe I got set up with this horrible ex of mine to talking about you're the best makeout I've ever had.
3: So then calling us to call him again.
0: Yeah.
4: Isn't it funny how life is?
1: Oh, God. So what happened that night?
0: Yeah, how did it end?
2: Oh, yeah.
4: Well, guys, I'm going to shock you with this one. We made out.
1: Oh,
0: no. You don't say.
2: The best kisser ever.
1: Come on, you went back to his place.
4: No.
2: Oh, good.
4: He sent me home in an Uber. Like, I was on cloud nine.
2: Gentlemen.
1: Oh, wow. Okay.
3: Did you want the Uber, or was he like, see ya?
1: Wait, you said it. She's getting in. Wait, I thought this was your car.
2: Yeah. No.
0: Stop asking to make out with me and go home.
2: Okay. That's a good point, Alexis. Man.
0: That was
2: like,
0: good.
2: We're saying congrats. Did you want to leave with him or no?
4: Of course I wanted to leave with him.
0: Okay. But he was trying to be responsible about it.
2: It ended the way it should.
1: So did you really think at the end of the night you would hear from him again?
4: I was hoping.
1: Okay.
2: You were after all this.
4: Some people grow, you know?
2: That is true.
1: Okay.
0: Have you tried to contact him after that night happened?
4: Yeah.
1: You have. How many times and at what time of day?
4: Well, history has it repeats itself. Apparently, I didn't learn my lesson because he's not responding again.
1: Okay.
2: We're back to this stage.
1: And why do you think us calling him is going to make a difference?
2: Because we're not her, bro.
4: At least he'll be honest. Like, I'll learn something from this.
1: Okay.
0: You're still willing to give this guy a chance after he ditched you not once, but twice.
2: Yeah. Or this will end the cycle.
0: Yeah.
2: This will be it.
3: I mean, it's not that toxic. It's not that.
0: Don't trust the Gen Zer on what's toxic and
3: I'm
0: not
3: just
0: in a
3: saying
0: relationship.
3: There's a lot worse.
1: I don't know about Gen Zer, but don't trust Alexis.
2: Yeah. She just texted four boys before we started this.
0: I know, but you know what? We're going to try this. We're going to do this for you, Janelle. We're going to call David, who's technically one of your exes, see if he's willing to give it another shot with you.
4: Three times to start.
1: I hope he remembers you.
0: All right. It's happening. We're doing it with our second date update right after this. Hold on.

0: If you're just joining us, this is definitely an unusual one for second date.
1: Yeah.
0: Because we're kind of reaching out to Janelle's ex-boyfriend, David.
1: I don't think there's a kind of about it.
0: Yeah. It's the return of the Dave. Because they dated.
2: That's why we're playing this.
0: They dated 3 years ago when he suddenly ditched her over text message.
1: Yikes.
0: So fast forward to today, at a random happy hour, they accidentally got set up on a blind date, which, of course, was very awkward when it first started.
2: Yeah.
0: But after an apology and a lot of drinks, they were in a much better place.
1: Yes.
0: Even ended up making out again that night.
1: Which, I mean, your ex is at a bar. Who isn't going to make out with them? This is how you say hi.
2: Yeah.
0: But now, Dave is being shady once again.
1: Ah, shocking.
0: So we need to call him and figure out once and for all what's going on. Brooke, what are your thoughts on this situation?
1: I just think you know already what's going on, but I get it. Like,
2: it's the chase.
1: It's the chase. Mm-hmm. It's why doesn't he want you?
2: Yeah.
1: Like, that is totally understandable.
2: You're right, Brooke.
3: Well, I'll never know unless I ask. How about that?
2: I mean, okay.
0: Well,
2: we know, though.
0: The two times that he told you no, that's a hint.
1: The thing is, she wants an answer that he hasn't given her yet, right?
0: Yeah.
1: He wants a yes.
2: Okay.
0: Maybe a radio show calling will help give him some clarity and realize that you're the one for him.
1: The one?
3: Exactly.
1: Okay. You still think there's something there. You're hoping he grew up. Okay.
3: Yeah. Man,
0: the dating world has really messed you up, hasn't it?
4: I told you, this doesn't sound bad.
1: Yeah.
0: All right. Well, you know what? There's some optimism in the room. Let's give David a call, see if he answers. I'm dialing the number right now.
5: Hello.
0: Hey, we're looking to talk to David.
5: Yeah, this is him.
0: Hey, David. Brace yourself because you're on the radio right now.
1: Hey, David.
2: Hey. Yo.
1: Welcome to the show.
5: What? Is this allowed?
1: Allowed?
0: Yeah.
2: It's actually required. It's part of our show.
0: As long as I tell you that you're on the radio, then it's legal.
2: Yeah.
1: Isn't that funny?
5: Oh.
1: It's very easy.
5: Yeah. Okay, what's up?
0: Yeah.
2: Don't worry. We'll beep stuff if you swear.
0: This is a segment that we do called a second date update, where we try to help one of our listeners reconnect with somebody that they had like a romantic spark with.
5: Okay.
0: Okay.
1: Okay.
0: And this is a woman that you actually have a lot of history with, but you met up with her again recently at a happy hour named Janelle.
5: Oh, what does she want?
1: Oh, so that was like a, what does she want? I'm so excited.
0: I mean, the short answer is like what she wants is to see you again.
5: Oh, no. Yeah, I don't know about that.
1: Oh.
2: Well, yeah.
1: Were you excited to see Janelle when she walked into the bar?
5: No, that was super awkward.
1: Oh.
0: Okay.
2: Wait, hold on. In her defense, she was like, oh, no, I've dated him. And it was awkward for her, too.
0: Yeah.
1: That's true.
0: It was awkward all for the people in the room, too, when they all found out that you guys had been together before.
5: Yeah.
0: So.
5: Yeah.
2: Okay.
0: That, I mean, totally understandable, but Janelle said that after you guys hung out for a little bit, after you had a few drinks, things seemed to settle in more, and you even apologized to her.
5: Oh, yeah. I mean, like, I don't like that I semi-ghosted her. It's not like who I am, you know? I don't mean to do that.
1: That's kind of what you're doing again, because...
2: Brooke's right!
0: Well, he doesn't like that he's doing it again.
2: He doesn't feel good, yeah.
0: It just doesn't make him feel good, but he will do it.
5: Yeah, I mean, like, look, I know I told her I had grown, but, like... I don't want to date.
1: Wait, you don't want to date or you don't want to date her?
5: Just in general, honestly.
1: Oh, okay.
2: Yeah.
5: I mean, I know she wants to like settle down and have kids and like we talked about that, but I don't want to do that. I want to be single. I don't want to disappoint her or anything.
2: Yeah.
1: I think that is like such a hard thing for women to accept.
2: It is.
1: And I don't like I think that you're totally valid for saying that, but
2: and
1: like so many
2: way,
1: times
2: Brooke.
1: Women can be like, "Well, but if you do it with me."
2: Yeah.
1: You know.
5: I can see us having plans on a Friday night and then a buddy calls me up and is like, "Hey, you want to go hang out?" And honest to God, I would ditch her.
1: Oh,
2: yeah.
5: It's an unfortunate circumstance. It's like, I won't make her a priority.
1: Yeah.
4: Well, I mean,
2: well, it's funny because it's mature that you know that and you can like say that. But
1: right, but it's not mature that the priority
2: your
1: doesn't
2: your actions
1: happen
2: aren't.
1: Yeah, that's okay.
5: Yeah, I don't care. Like, whatever judgment call you want to put on it, it's who I am and I admit it.
1: Well, yeah, there we go.
2: Own it, brother.
1: Yep. When somebody says who they are, you got to believe them.
2: Absolutely.
0: Yeah.
2: At least you're saying it. Some people just ghost. Well, wait, he was doing
1: that. He was.
5: I mean, I was going to text. Yeah. I was going to text her, but honestly.
1: You and that classic text. You love that thing.
0: I'm sorry to ruin your plans to text her and ditch her, but we need to tell you she's actually on the phone right now.
2: She's haunting.
0: Wanting to talk to you.
3: Hi, David.
1: Coming in positive.
0: That was different energy than I thought.
5: Hi.
2: He sounds so excited.
3: How are you?
1: What are you doing?
0: Janelle, you heard what he was saying, right?
3: Yeah. I mean, but like, what could be so bad, David? Like,
0: Wait.
1: Are you not listening to him?
3: I mean, if you wanted to hang out with your friends while we were hanging out, all you have to do is say so. You can do that.
1: Oh, God. Don't do that.
2: Say that's not true. Don't believe her.
5: Seriously? Like, you don't mean that, right?
3: Yes. It would be no issue.
1: No.
0: Really, Janelle?
1: This is like, I'm a cool girl. Yeah, walk all over me. Yeah. Like, don't do that.
3: No. I'm trying to be understanding
1: here. Yeah, but you have to be understanding with someone who will make you also a priority.
2: Yes, thank you. Who respects you.
5: I mean, you want to be understanding? Understand that, like, I don't want this.
1: Ouch.
3: What exactly don't you want?
2: Oh, no. Okay. The more we say no, guys, the more they like. It's crazy. Well,
5: I don't know. You want to be in a serious relationship, and I'm looking for a very much more casual thing. I don't think you get it.
3: I have a lot of casual clothes. I can put on casual gear.
2: I can go on all the casual
1: dates. Dude, that's a good spin. That's a good spin.
2: Yeah, I like that.
5: Okay, well, I don't know if you like who I am. I really don't.
3: What? You're an awesome person. What is there not to like about you?
5: I don't want to do that. Look, I bite my toenails and I eat them.
1: What?
5: All right?
1: Ew. What?
0: You eat your toenails?
5: What? I eat my toenails and I put the big ones. I keep the big ones in a little box.
0: Oh, God.
1: But the flexibility it takes to be able to do that.
2: Now, Brooke's interested.
3: We'll just work on healthier coping mechanisms. Like, that's all.
1: Huh.
2: He's trying to get rid of her, guys.
3: There's so many other things that you can chew on.
0: Yeah.
1: I will say.
0: I feel like he's politely as possible trying to steer you away from a bad situation.
2: Not even that polite.
1: But I will say to her credit, I don't know, when we talked to her, she didn't say she wanted a big relationship with you.
2: That's true.
1: She literally said, I just want a couple more dates.
2: She wants to hang out,
3: just hanging out. Like,
5: yeah, no, I don't think you really.
3: I'm not a toenail eating baby or anything with you.
1: What?
5: I don't think you get me. Like, I'm super lazy, okay? Like, I pee in the backyard instead of going upstairs to go pee in the bathroom.
3: Fertilizing
5: plants. I'm that
3: kind
5: of lazy.
3: There's nothing wrong with that.
1: What?
2: Oh, my God.
1: Janelle, pick up your self-respect. It's on the floor.
3: I'm not a quitter. I am not a quitter.
2: Well,
1: okay. Don't ask it then, Jeffrey.
0: If Janelle is still into this after the toe biting and the backyard defecating, we'd love to send you guys on another date. That we would pay for.
2: And he'll probably ditch you halfway through for his friends.
0: I know the answer is yes from Janelle already, so we need to get an answer from you, David. Would you be willing to see her one more time?
5: No. Janelle, you're great. Seriously, you're great. It's not you, but it's me. I just don't want this.
2: That's the worst.
1: That's classic.
0: Well, Janelle, I'm sorry, but it looks like we're not going to be able to set you up again with your ex-boyfriend.
3: Womp womp.
2: That is the universal sound.
0: That's the title of Janelle's entire dating life.
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7: Here are some stories we are working on today. Sauk County authorities have released the names of those involved in a fatal shooting near Baraboo Sunday afternoon. A woman from Columbia County faces more than a dozen charges of animal abuse following incidents in the town of Lewiston last summer. A man from Reedsburg was arrested for his fourth OWI following a traffic stop last night. The Portage School District has received a grant from the WEA Member Benefits Foundation to help mental health initiatives. and a bipartisan deal on how to best use the state's budget surplus has been reached.
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7: Occasional rain this morning, mostly sunny this afternoon, upper 70s. Southerly winds 15 to 20, gusting to 35 miles per hour. Tonight, partly cloudy, breezy, 45. Tomorrow, variable cloudiness, windy, 64. Tomorrow night, clear, 38. Thursday, sunny, 70. Thursday night, rain possible, 48. And for Friday, a chance of rain, windy, 80.
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0: When I think of my best friend and what the best day of their life would be.
1: Oh, that's pretty.
0: I mean, it could be a few things. Maybe it's like their wedding day.
2: Yeah, for sure.
0: When they got that big promotion at work.
2: Oh, good for them.
1: Yeah.
0: Or the day they first met me.
2: Jeff.
0: It could be any one of those. Who's to say which one it is?
1: I know what you say.
2: You know what? When I think of my best friends, I think the same thing.
0: That's right.
1: Come on, guys.
2: Yep, that's right. You are welcome, BFF.
0: But just imagine how terrible you would feel if you accidentally ruined your best friend's best day ever.
2: What?
1: Why would you do that?
0: I'm not saying it's on purpose. One of our listeners has felt guilty for years because he ruined something amazing for his buddy. Could have been his best day ever.
1: What?
0: And his friend still has no idea it was all his fault.
2: Oh my God.
0: Now he wants to come clean in a brand new mass speaker. That's coming up at 7:10.

0: You don't know me.
1: A confession I can't take back.
0: I am...
1: The Masked Speaker.
2: Text to 78592 that says, I always carry around 2 pennies with me so that if anyone ever asks for my 2 cents, I'm always...
3: Stop it.
4: Dad jokes are not allowed in this segment.
2: No. Okay, well, we got another text that says, I used to stretch my t-shirts out before going to the gym just so my personal trainer would think that I lost weight.
4: Oh my God, that's so smart.
2: Oh.
4: I mean, there's no scale there, I'm sure.
5: Yeah.
2: You actually wear clothes to the gym?
5: Okay.
2: You know what? Good for you. I don't like to leave much to the imagination, but on this segment, we can imagine what your voice really sounds like, because we mask it with a voice changer so that you can tell your secrets here anonymously and safely. And one of our listeners is ready to give that a try. He's chosen to go by Eric today. So, Eric, welcome to the show.
6: Hey, how you guys doing today?
4: Good. Feeling all loose in our shirts after that nice tip.
2: No, really clothed for some reason. We are ready for you, Eric. You're the mass speaker. Voice changer is on. Whenever you're ready, let's hear your confession.
6: Okay, so you definitely can't. It's not my voice, right?
4: Right.
5: Mm-hmm. Well, we don't know your actual voice, so I don't know.
4: That's a good point.
2: It's hard to just answer your question.
4: It sounds funny.
5: You sound weird.
6: Mm-hmm. Okay.
5: In a good way.
4: You're good. You're golden. No one knows who you are.
6: Yeah, that's what we want.
4: That's extra secret.
6: This happened, I want to say, 8 years ago.
4: Okay.
6: And if my roommate ever found out about this, he would probably kill me.
4: What?
5: Oh.
2: Is this person your current roommate, or they were your roommate back then?
6: This was back then.
2: Okay. Your old roommate.
4: Okay.
2: Why, what happened?
6: We were living in this small 2-bedroom apartment.
4: Mm-hmm.
6: We just got out of college, and basically, we shared a desk.
4: Okay.
6: You know, whenever we had to do something on the computer, we used it, and you know, normally we'd just share or whatever.
4: Right.
2: Sure.
6: There was one day, I think he was at work or something. I was home alone at the apartment, I'm drinking my morning coffee, and I accidentally spilled some on the desk.
5: Okay. Got it.
4: Did you spill it on the computer or something? Is that why it was a big deal?
6: No, my computer was on the desk, but luckily it was out of the way, so that was good, thank God.
4: Okay.
2: Good. Okay, but coffee got all over it.
6: Yeah, it kind of started to dribble into one of the drawers. That top drawer was slightly open.
4: Okay.
6: And it spilled in there, and I looked into the desk, but thankfully it was just a few scrap papers or whatever, so all good.
4: Okay.
6: Clean it up.
2: Okay, so right? the coffee got into the drawer and ruined all these papers.
4: Yeah, but junk pieces of paper.
2: Didn't really
4: matter. Scrap stuff, so Jeff, who cares?
5: You just recapped his 2-minute story.
4: Yeah.
2: Well, I'm just trying to make sure I'm following here.
4: How embarrassing for him.
5: It's I could have just said that.
4: Yeah.
2: Okay,
5: but you messed up the papers, you throw them away.
4: Where's the drama?
5: Yeah, that's what we're waiting for.
6: So, 3 weeks later, my roommate comes in the apartment and he is just freaking out.
4: Whoa.
6: Yeah, he's usually a very reserved kind of guy, and he's going nuts. I've never seen him like this before. It's wild.
5: Oh, that makes it even worse when it's a very to themselves timid person.
2: Like happy nuts or a little crazy nuts?
5: Woo! Bro, you're going nuts. I love this part of you, man.
2: Makes a difference.
6: Yeah, that was the thing. It was

0: I'm breaking this lease. I'm out of this apartment.
1: Dude, that's awesome.
2: Yeah, and he walks over to the desk, and he looks in the top drawer.
0: Oh, no.
3: No.
0: Oh, no.
3: Way.
1: Oh, God.
0: No, please don't tell me.
3: Oh,
2: yeah.
3: No.
2: And they're not there.
0: You threw away his winning lottery ticket?
3: It was grouped in with the other papers.
2: It was grouped in with the other papers.
1: Oh, dude.
3: Oh my God.
0: What did he do?
3: He threw away $2 million, dude.
0: Is he just like search the whole apartment, go crazy?
1: Yeah, the other kind of crazy this time.
3: Yeah, now we're talking.
1: Real crazy.
2: Yeah, so basically, I am sweating on the inside of my body and just trying to play it off.
0: Oh, my God.
2: I couldn't tell him the truth. I was honestly kind of fearful.
3: Oh, now. I see. Because, like, he's like, yeah, I will murder you.
4: I mean, who else is he going to blame? Like,
3: yeah.
4: We live with one person.
3: And
4: it's
3: like, one person.
0: It's like 3 weeks later. You can't go to the garbage and just pull it out. You can't, call the garbage people and tell them to get it. Like, it's gone.
1: Did your roommate suspect anything? Like, why does this drawer smell like coffee all of a sudden?
2: No. I did a good job cleaning up. You couldn't tell.
0: Okay. Oh, he didn't know?
3: He goes even more nuts. You spilled my favorite coffee!
1: Yeah.
3: No, I'm just kidding.
1: Not my Folgers.
3: Yeah.
2: So basically, I spent the next hour, I pretended to look with him.
3: No.
0: Oh man.
2: Eventually, he just had like a breakdown in the apartment. He couldn't believe he didn't have, and I was just sitting there.
0: Well, I mean, like, what good is it going to do to tell him other than he can blame someone else besides himself?
3: He's not going to give him any relief.
0: Yeah.
2: I mean, it would probably ruin our friendship, too.
3: Yeah.
2: But,
3: oh, no.
2: You know, at that point, I went on with my life, and, you know, he got married. He moved out.
0: Okay, he's doing good then, hopefully.
1: You guys are still friends?
2: Yeah, good. But it's been weighing on me. And, you know, I obviously I'm not going to throw away a ticket, coffee stain or not. I just had no idea, you know.
3: If it makes you feel any better, which we all know why you feel bad, it was an honest mistake.
0: Totally. And maybe he read the numbers wrong and he didn't actually win $2 million. I mean, we can say
4: that. Yeah.
3: Or can you imagine how the news always goes, one of the tickets is going to expire. It was bought in our city, and he's watching, and he's like, I know it's my ticket.
1: And now, whenever I see that on the news, I'm going to be like, oh, coffee accident.
0: That is a crazy confession.
3: Yeah,
1: thanks for confessing. Text in 78592. If you have a secret that you've been holding on to, you can come on our show, share your story. We'll mask your voice and make you the next mass speaker. Your phone tap's coming up next. See?

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2: Authorities in Sauk County have released the names of those involved in a fatal shooting near Baraboo Friday afternoon. Dead is 80-year-old Susan Paul of Prairie du Sac. The suspect has been identified as 80-year-old George Paul of Prairie du Sac. Authorities say he shot and killed the victim at Pewitt's Nest State Natural Area at just after 2 o'clock Friday afternoon. He then allegedly fired several shots into the front door and vestibule of the Sauk Prairie Police Station. No one was injured in the second incident. A Columbia County woman faces more than a dozen charges of animal abuse following incidents at a home in the town of Lewiston last summer. 65-year-old Brenda Sirstad also has three felony counts of mistreatment of animals causing death. She's expected to be back in court next month. A man from Sauk County was arrested for his fourth OWI following the report of an erratic driver last night. It occurred at about 6:30 near the intersection of Lancer Court and Huntington Park Drive in Reedsburg. 44-year-old Matthew Fassbender of Reedsburg failed a field sobriety test and was taken into custody. The Portage School District has received a grant from the WEA Member Benefits Foundation to help support school-based mental health initiatives. The $41,000 multi-year grant will help create an on-site mental health clinic and provide specialized training for staff. And a bipartisan deal on how best to use the state's $1.8 billion surplus has been reached. Money will go to schools, property tax relief, and direct payments to income taxpayers, including $300 for individual filers and $600 to married couples. Now you're up to date. I'm Tom Demeen, Magnum Media News.
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2: Occasional rain this morning, mostly sunny this afternoon, upper 70s. Southerly winds 15 to 20, gusting to 35 miles per hour. Tonight, partly cloudy, breezy, 45. Tomorrow, variable cloudiness, windy, 64. Tomorrow night, clear, 38. Thursday, sunny, 70. Thursday night, rain possible, 48. And for Friday, a chance of rain, windy, 80.

0: It's time for your prank call. It's Brooke and Jeffrey in the morning. And today we reach out to a woman who's about to tie the knot.
1: Hey,
2: nice.
0: She's been planning her wedding for months, so of course it's been pretty stressful. Mm. And the one thing she's looking forward to is her honeymoon.
3: That's right.
1: Oh, I bet.
0: You know, a lot of the times with these, we'll get requests from the groom saying, go ahead, mess with my bride. But not this one. This time, the mother-in-law wanted to get in on the action.
1: Whoa, wow.
0: And she's going to find that out at the end in your phone tap right now.
4: Hello?
5: Hi, I'm calling from Sandals Resort, Bahamas. My name is Carpe. Carpe Diem. Am I speaking with Sabrina?
4: Yes, this is Sabrina. Hey.
5: Oh, hi. We are so excited to have you next week.
4: Yeah, I'm excited to be there as well. What do I owe this call?
5: Well, I just wanted to let you know I did get a chance to speak with your husband yesterday. Or, wait, the day before. I don't even remember what day it is. I'm living in the Bahamas.
4: Okay.
5: I just looked at my watch. It's island time.
4: Okay.
5: Anyway, he had inquired online about our couple's honesty therapy session.
4: He did what?
5: Well, since you're newlyweds, he said he was hoping this could be a step in the right direction to begin your marriage.
4: That's kind of a strange thing to do while we're on our freaking honeymoon.
5: I gotta tell you, it's not. We have couples do it all the time. So I just need to get down a few of your responses because he's already completed his private intake interview.
4: Wait, you said a what? A intake interview? Like,
5: that's right.
4: Are you serious? Did he really do this?
5: Yes, he did. And I am so sorry. I don't have a lot of time. So I just need your responses to this, okay?
4: What the hell?
5: First point, he listed your laugh as a, quote, current relationship obstacle.
4: Excuse me?
5: Did you not hear me? What? Did the phone cut up?
4: Wait.
5: Happens sometimes here.
4: He said my laugh is a obstacle? Like, what?
5: Well, I don't want you to get upset. You need to understand I gave him many different options, and he just put your laugh as the highest concern.
4: You're playing, right? No, like, come on.
5: Okay, now I'm starting to see why he requested the honesty session.
4: What?
5: You are feisty.
4: Are you done here? Like you gotta be kidding me. This
5: you know
4: is a bullshit.
5: This won't take very long.
4: No,
5: next
4: I don't want to hear none of that.
5: Next
4: I don't
5: want
4: to hear nothing else.
5: Nope.
4: I'm
5: next
4: done
5: point.
4: With you.
5: Nope, I'm still going to go.
4: Oh,
5: see, next
4: God.
5: Point, he says your driving style makes him feel spiritually unsafe.
4: Oh. What the f***? My driving style makes him feel unsafe? Like,
5: just spiritually. Like, maybe he could see God at any moment.
4: That doesn't even make any sense. Oh. He's the one that's always driving. I am the passenger princess. So make this make sense to me.
5: Oh, I see. I had no idea you were suffering from PPS. Yeah.
4: And what is that?
5: Just like you said, passenger princess syndrome. You expect everything, but don't give anything.
4: You know what?
5: Oh, my.
4: This is supposed to be a honeymoon that's relaxing.
5: Yes.
4: And I'm just enjoying the weather, the breeze.
5: Oh, I hear you. And you know what? We're just going to add one more thing to that list of wants for you.
4: Oh,
5: because
4: my God.
5: We have added, free of charge, the family confrontation circle.
4: Family confrontation?
5: That's where family members can attend via Zoom and air their grievances as well.
4: Absolutely the f*** not. No. Nope. Mm-mm.
5: You're saying no. Nah. I hear that. But do you know who said yes? Your husband's mother.
4: What?
5: She has requested a full hour of confrontation time.
4: That gotta be the funniest I ever heard in my life. Absolutely not.
5: Just you and your mother-in-law going at it for a full hour via Zoom while you're sitting poolside with a Mai Tai in your hand.
4: Gotta be the craziest thing I've heard in my life.
5: Do you know what's even crazier? Is that it was actually your future mother-in-law who set you up for this prank phone call on the radio.
4: Are you kidding me? Oh, my God. She is freaking hilarious. She's stressful as hell. Oh, my God.
5: Take a deep breath. This is Brooke for the radio show Brooke and Jeffrey in the Morning. We're doing a phone tap on you.
4: Oh, my God. I was ready to tear up house and home between my hubby and his mother. Everything was about to go haywire.
5: She just wants you to know she hopes you have the most relaxing honeymoon ever.
4: Oh, answer this. I'm going to have to.
5: But she did request that family confrontation Zoom call, so you may want to talk to her about that.
4: Yeah, all right. Well, let's go at it. We could turn that one into two. Don't play with me.

0: If you ever receive a bad gift, you can either pretend that you really like it. Or, well, no, you pretty much have to pretend that you like it.
1: I didn't know we had another option.
0: You really have no other way.
1: Yeah.
0: The thing is, that doesn't really work for one of our listeners, because he just found out what his girlfriend has secretly been planning to give him for his upcoming birthday.
2: Uh-oh.
0: And the mere idea of it is sending him into a literal panic. So much so, he's determined he has to stop her from ever giving it to him.
1: Whoa.
0: And you're going to hear what that is and why he absolutely cannot let it happen in your brand new Awkward Tuesday phone call next.

0: Tuesday.
1: It's Awkward Tuesday Phone Call.
2: You've heard people say the phrase, information is power.
3: Mm. Yes. Mm-hmm.
2: Yeah, well, that's not the case for our listener, Franklin.
4: What? Oh.
2: Apparently for him, information is fear.
3: Uh-oh.
2: Because he learned something recently that got him so terrified, so scared,
4: uh-oh,
2: he emailed us asking if we could help him make an Awkward Tuesday phone call.
4: So maybe ignorance is bliss is the better quote we should use here?
2: Oh, if only. It's too late for that, though.
4: Oh.
2: Franklin now knows too much.
4: Oh,
2: so,
4: Franklin.
2: What? Franklin. Welcome to the show, man.
5: Hi.
4: Oh, my God. Just even that hi legit yeah, sounded frightened.
6: Yeah.
4: I thought Jeffrey was exaggerating like he normally does, but you...
2: I felt like I was exaggerating, but you sound like you're hiding underneath a blanket right now.
5: No. I get a little nervous talking. I'm on the radio. Everybody's listening.
4: Oh. Yeah, don't worry. It's only like 5 people that listen
6: to
4: this show.
6: Worry.
2: Yeah.
4: And one of them is my mom, and she thinks anything anyone does on our show is amazing.
5: Okay.
2: Yeah, okay.
4: There you go.
3: Even you, right now, you're doing great.
4: Yeah, that's what my mom would say. Oh, he's so adorable.
2: Yeah, you're in a safe space right now, Franklin, so feel free to say whatever you need to. We need to know, what is this information that you found out that has you so terrified?
5: Oh, okay. Well, like you've heard, I found out something I wasn't supposed to know.
2: Okay. Well, you could take your time in telling us. You sound like you're rushing.
4: Yeah. First, like, set the scene. Why are you not supposed to know this information?
5: Well, I was hanging out with a buddy of mine, and I said, hey, so what are you doing this weekend? And he goes, oh, I'll be at your thing. That's basically going to take the whole day, you know, with the setup and everything.
4: Oh.
5: And I was like, hmm? Like, he saw, like, on my face, and then I saw his face. So it was, like, one of those things that he definitely wasn't supposed to say what he just said.
4: Oh.
3: No, it's like a surprise.
4: Your thing. Is your birthday coming up?
3: Yeah.
5: My birthday is Saturday, yeah.
4: Oh. Okay.
3: No. There's like a party or something planned.
4: Yeah, there's
3: That's
4: always
3: fun.
4: One person that ruins it.
6: Yeah.
2: But he came out with a little bit of information. What did he say?
5: I mean, he didn't give it up right away. But I knew he was hiding something. So I was like, you got to tell me what it is.
6: Oh.
5: And he tells me that my girlfriend is put together a surprise party for me.
4: Oh, that's so cute.
3: Oh, that's great.
4: Is that
3: dude.
4: Not something you would like? Because some people, I guess, you know, everybody in this room would love a surprise party,
3: yeah.
4: I think. Mm. Maybe not Jeff.
2: Yeah,
4: but,
2: please no.
3: Okay. Yeah, you want to open the studio door, no one's here.
2: Yeah. What a dream.
4: What about
2: you,
4: though?
2: Why would you put that in my head?
4: What about you? What's your take on it? Are you excited to hear this or not?
5: No, not at all.
6: Oh,
5: okay.
6: No.
5: I am not a party person. I'm not a big gathering person.
4: Okay.
3: You are nervous just talking to us.
4: And yeah.
5: Here's the thing. My friend made me swear that I wouldn't give him up.
4: Oh, yeah.
5: He slipped up. It was an honest mistake. So I don't want to throw him under the bus.
4: Yeah, that's good.
5: But I got to do something here because I don't want a party.
4: You don't?
5: No, not at all.
3: You don't want one at all. You
4: still
3: like the attention.
5: Kind of my fault because I had mentioned a couple of months ago that I'd never really had a big birthday party or anything, but I don't think she understood that that's because I didn't want one.
3: You accidentally manifested this, bro.
6: Some people I know don't like celebrating, but I'm like, no, we have to. Like, you'll suck it up and celebrate.
2: So you don't like the attention being on yourself, or you don't like the big crowds, or like, what is it about it that scares you the most?
5: I don't like either, but both of them together are frightening.
4: Okay.
5: And it's also kind of personal.
4: Mm. Like there's a third reason that this can't happen is what you're saying?
5: Yeah, that's exactly it.
2: Okay, well, what is it?
3: Oh.
4: It's kind of personal. What is it?
2: Just tell us.
5: That's not something that I'd be comfortable sharing.
4: Okay. Okay.
3: What if we mute your phone, you only tell us, and we just react to what you're saying.
2: You can swear us to secrecy.
4: Okay. You know, it's fine if you don't tell us, but can I ask, does your girlfriend know this personal thing, or is this also a secret from her?
5: It's also a secret from her.
4: Okay. I mean, if she knew, then maybe she would have never planned this to begin with. Whatever it is that you're dealing with.
5: I'm pretty sure that would be the case.
6: Okay.
5: And, I just want some advice on how to get out of this without letting her know that I know.
4: Uh-huh.
3: Okay. How do you get out of a surprise party that you're not supposed to know about?
4: Are you sure you can't have a medical emergency right now?
3: Yeah.
6: That would be a good time to get somewhere sketchy, get some food poisoning.
3: Yeah, there you go.
4: Find all the one-star food trucks in town.
2: We have gift cards to restaurants that are very, very lowly rate.
3: Hey.
2: We could send you.
5: The problem is we live together, so if I might have to commit to a... a performance for a couple of days at least.
4: And you have to ensure she doesn't eat the leftovers. It's probably not a good route.
2: Okay.
3: No. Oh, no.
2: So you want the advice on how to call your girlfriend and sneakily get out of the surprise party that she threw for you that she doesn't know you know about.
4: Dude, she's got everything planned right now. Like, how elaborate is this party? Do you know?
5: I don't know all the details, but I know it's big. She doesn't do anything small.
3: I mean, she rented someplace out already. That's a big flag.
6: So many people wanting to see you.
2: Well, we got our work cut out for us. We're going to think of some advice to give you on how to accidentally cancel your own surprise party when we reach out to your girlfriend and get you your awkward Tuesday phone call right after this.
5: We can't do it now?
4: Yeah.
2: No, we're weird. What?
5: Okay. No, I'm just hoping we could just do it and get it done.
2: We'll get to it, but we need to take a break first. Like, we need a minute to think of what our advice should be, and then we'll come back and give it to you and let you make your call.
5: Okay.
3: Take a deep breath. Keep breathing. Don't hold it.
5: I'm breathing.
2: Okay. Keep doing that all the way till we get back. We'll do it right after this. Hold on.

0: Tuesday.
1: It's Awkward Tuesday phone call.
2: This weekend, someone's getting a surprise party for his birthday thrown in his honor.
3: And he's crying.
2: Just one problem is he hates surprises, he hates parties, and he hates honor.
3: Yeah.
2: And that would describe our listener, Franklin, who just found out through a buddy that his girlfriend is going to be throwing a big gathering with a bunch of people at a restaurant to celebrate his birthday.
4: That sounds good to everybody.
3: It's his worst nightmare.
2: Yeah. So he wants to figure out how to politely convince his girlfriend to cancel it, even though he's not supposed to know about it in the first place.
4: That's an extra layer. That's kind of tough to deal with. Mm-hmm.
2: Definitely a challenge. So, Brooke, what's your advice for Franklin?
3: Okay, so I think you lean into the positives, right? You say, oh my God, honey, I am so excited to just spend my night with just you. Okay? And I assume, like, she has made a ruse, right? Like, you guys are just going to a dinner or something.
5: Yeah.
3: Yeah, so lean into that and be like, this is just my perfect birthday. And crazy, I just read like 8% of people get engaged on their birthdays. Isn't that weird?
4: Whoa.
3: I'm just saying.
6: You want to trick her into thinking he might propose.
4: Or are you forcing her to propose to him now?
3: I'm just forcing her to cancel and be happy about it.
2: Okay.
3: You know, like, oh my God, I have to cancel the party. He said this.
4: Now
3: he might propose.
4: You're cheating.
5: Well, the only thing that scares me more than surprise birthday parties is proposing.
3: Okay.
2: Franklin, just lock that in the back of your mind in case you want to use it. Jose, what's your advice?
4: Well, the trickiest part of this is that you need to get her to admit that there is a party before she finds out that you already know about it.
3: Oh, you're trying to get her to confess to him? So then...
4: So the only way that I can think of doing this is to tell her that you had a surprise party as a child and it completely scarred you.
2: What do you think about that, Franklin?
5: That is really good.
3: Okay.
4: All right.
5: I can try to sell that easier than the proposal. I really want to stay away, far away from the
3: Okay, we won't do the proposal. Just
2: Okay.
4: You got him even more scared, bro.
3: Sorry that I even brought it up. Just emphasize you're excited to spend time with just her.
5: Okay. I think I can find them. I can probably combine them both to like, hey, I want to spend time with you, and here's why.
2: Okay.
3: Okay. Right. Yeah, matter what, you need to calm down.
2: The longer that we hold this off, the more nervous he's getting.
4: Yeah.
2: So we just have to dial her number and do this. You ready, Franklin?
5: I'm as ready as I'm going to be. So yeah.
2: All right. Just take a deep breath, and while you do that, I'm going to dial her number.
3: He hasn't breathed in 5 minutes.
2: Yeah. You need it. Here we go.
7: Hello?
5: Hey, babe. It's me. How's it going?
7: Franklin?
5: Yeah.
7: What number are you calling from? I don't have this one saved.
5: I'm at the other office. I'm sorry. just calling to say what's up.
7: Okay.
5: I was looking at the weather for Saturday, and I know they're saying it's going to be really, really sunny, but there's like a 35% chance that there's going to be like a huge storm. And I'm just thinking, if anything, we should probably just go away Saturday evening. Get out of the area, avoid the rain. It'll be like spontaneous, but we planned it.
7: Oh. Babe, I need you to calm down. You are freaking out and it's already booked. We're going to have dinner downtown. Like, don't worry about it.
5: Okay. I hate to bring it up, but the thing about that is that I had a birthday downtown when I was a kid, and it just didn't go well. I don't like going downtown for my birthday.
4: That's not the downtown.
5: It's a whole thing. It was a whole thing then. I'd rather just...
7: You had a birthday downtown
5: anywhere
7: as a kid?
5: Yeah, it was a whole thing. Like, a lot of people were there, and I wasn't really prepared for it. I was a kid, and it just really freaked me out.
3: Mm.
5: So I just, between that and the weather, I'd rather just go anywhere else.
7: Do you know something that maybe you shouldn't know?
5: No. Uh-oh. No, I don't know anything.
3: What?
7: You're being super weird. You call me from this like unknown number, and now you're like talking about the weather and going out of town when it says it's just going to be sunny, and now there's some like downtown birthday trauma, I guess, from when you were kind of so confused. If you know something, you have to tell me.
5: I don't know. Maybe what you know, something I don't know. I don't know. What do you know that
3: what?
5: I should know? Do you know something? Do you know something?
7: Franklin, okay. Who told you?
0: I don't want to tell you who told me, if anybody told me anything.
3: Oh.
0: I don't want to do, if we were going to do anything other than this, I don't want to do the thing that we might be doing. You know what I mean? I just don't want to do it.
7: Okay.
0: If we were doing anything.
7: So it sounds like you know about your birthday, and all I want you to know is that we can't cancel it. It's too late at this point, and just don't worry about it. I've got it all booked. Everything's going to be fine. You're going to have a blast. Like, I've got all your friends are coming, your family, your sister.
3: No,
7: it's going to be awesome.
0: Okay. Look, I know we've been together for 6 months now. I love you. It's just we can't do this.
7: What is the problem? You've been to like big parties before. You don't understand why this is the problem.
3: Yeah.
0: Well, okay. Well, first of all, those weren't my parties, so it wasn't, you know, no big deal, no pressure. And something you didn't know, and I didn't know how to tell you until now, is that I'm not 31. I'm 41.
3: What?
4: No. Oh my gosh.
3: What?
7: Wait. Are you serious?
4: You've been lying about your age?
3: Why would you lie about your age?
4: To your girlfriend?
7: Okay. What is going on?
2: Yeah.
7: Hello?
2: Hi, Sierra.
4: Oh, dang.
2: Hey, sorry to tell you it like this, but
4: shocking.
2: I think we're all recovering too. So you're on a radio show right now. This is called Brooke and Jeffrey
7: in
2: the morning.
7: A prank.
3: No, we are shocked.
2: Wow.
3: He told us that he didn't want to have a surprise party because, I don't like crowds. I hate surprises. It's because you didn't want to get outed on the big lie you've been telling.
2: Okay, no judgment, Brooke. Remember, we're on his side.
3: They've been together for 6 months.
2: Okay.
7: I'm going to need someone to tell me what's happening right now.
3: Franklin.
2: That's probably the best person.
0: Here's what happened. I got really nervous about the birthday party because of my age, and I was trying to get out of it without letting anybody know what the real problem was.
4: Dude.
2: Oh, my God.
4: They know how old you are.
2: Obviously, yeah.
7: What? All my friends think I'm dating a 31-year-old.
3: How about you think you're dating a 31-year-old? Yeah. Who cares what your friends think? How old are you, Sierra?
7: 29.
0: Okay. I mean, age is just a number. I've got the heart and body of a 31-year-old.
2: But why would you say that you're 31 when you're really 41?
0: Because we wouldn't have matched otherwise.
3: Okay.
4: Oh, wait, were you like lying on an app?
2: On a dating app?
0: Right.
4: Oh, so the age range, and so he'd be out of her range.
3: Because she doesn't want to date a 41-year-old.
4: Yeah.
0: I'm sorry, babe. Right. I really did not know how to tell you. I was going to tell you. I didn't know how or when, and I'm sorry.
3: Oh, my God.
7: Well, I don't know. 6 months in on a radio show is probably not the best idea.
3: Yeah.
0: I mean, we love each other. That's the thing that's really important.
7: But you've been lying to me.
2: Yeah.
0: It's a lie, and it's a big lie. It shouldn't be a relationship-ending lie, I don't think, because I think, you know, we got something really good.
7: I mean, that's something we're going to have to talk about. I don't know. This is all, like, a lot right now. I don't know what to do about the birthday, because all the decorations say 31, your parents are going to be, like, laughing at me.
0: No one's going to laugh at you. No one's going to laugh at you. I'll let my family know that it's a joke, and it'll be fine.
3: It's a joke? So you're going to lie to them?
0: No.
7: Like, half the party will think it's a joke, and half will think it's real.
3: What is happening?
0: No, I'll let them know they're in on the joke. It's a joke, and they'll be in on it. It'll be fine.
4: Can we reverse the balloon so it says 13? Then it looks like even more of a joke.
2: Oh, that's funny.
4: I'm finally a mature
3: And you know what
4: teenager.
3: They say, like, 41 going on 13.
4: Oh,
2: that could be really funny.
4: Now we got an idea.
2: You know, just lie after lie after lie until it's all, who knows where we are.
7: Like, I'm going to have to think about this. I mean, I can't cancel the party now. There's just too much that's gone into it.
2: Okay, that's fair.
4: Man. All I hear is I put a deposit down.
2: Yeah, okay. It sounds like this is the making of an awkward Tuesday update.
3: I do need you all to check in after this party goes down.
4: I think everybody does.
0: I'm sorry. It's just something that I was really on my mind, and I didn't know how to deal with it.
3: You're like, now I know why you knew so much 90s trivia.
6: Yeah. He's got 10 years of his life to fill you in on now.
2: Totally.

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0: Magnum Media Sports. On the softball diamond last night, Reedsburg shut out Baraboo, final score of 4-0. The Beavers with a 4-1 fifth to do the trick. Cheyenne Rupp got the win in the circle. For Baraboo, two hits apiece from Tatum Poker and Macy Weigle. Portage defeated Dodgeville 11-5. Alana Bransma with two hits and five RBI. Wisconsin Dells nipped by Sauk Prairie 5-4. Mauston blanked by Adams Friendship in the South Central 15-0. Girls soccer, Portage Poinette with a 6-4 win at Wisconsin Heights. Lila Brown with five goals for Portage Poinette. Boys golf, an invitational at Wild Rock. Baraboo placed 9th. Peyton Olson a 74. Reedsburg 13th. Preston Powell with a 77. Wisconsin Dells finished in 15th. 85s from Devin Henry and Colin Thompson. 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

0: We've had a lot of listeners ask if Brooke's elite trivia skills are all natural or if she uses performance enhancers to get an edge.
1: What would that even mean?
2: An extra cup of coffee?
1: Yeah, what is an enhancer?
0: Something stronger to boost your brain activity. Oh, so
2: you think I'm that good? I'm being accused of that?
0: The listeners do.
2: Oh, wow.
0: So
2: wow.
0: We finally launched an investigation.
2: Oh, you did? Uh-oh.
0: And we tested her urine.
2: What?
1: Oh,
0: now,
1: rough.
0: Don't ask me how I got it, but managed to collect 3 bucket-sized samples.
1: Oh, my God.
2: Notice odd feet in the stall next to me earlier.
1: While you were peeing in a bucket?
2: Yes.
0: She won't know.
1: Sorry.
0: But turns
2: I thought everybody peed in the bucket.
0: Yeah, so well, good. Just keep on doing that, Brooke.
2: Okay.
0: But turns out it tested positive for red wine, white wine, Brazilian scorpion venom,
1: oh my God.
0: And 4 different types of raccoon paralyzers.
1: Oh, dang.
0: Which,
1: you're messed up.
0: Lucky for her, are not banned substances when you work in the radio industry.
2: Thank you, Jay. Thank you. I do my research. I know what I can take.
0: Exactly.
1: She's practically sober.
0: That means Brooke has been officially cleared for another round of trivia coming up at 8:10.

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1: Hello, this is Arcade Place.
2: Hi there. I was wondering, is your human crane machine running?
1: No. We don't have a human crane machine.
2: No human crane machine? That sounds pretty lame.
1: Hey, we got skee-ball. Does anyone have a human crane machine?
3: Yeah! 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
1: Oh, man.
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4: Sauk County authorities have released the names of the victim and suspect in an apparent homicide that occurred near Baraboo Friday. Dead is 80-year-old Susan Paul of Prairie du Sac. Authorities say 80-year-old George Paul of Prairie du Sac shot and killed her at the Pewitt's Nest State Natural Area. He then proceeded to fire several shots into the front door and vestibule of the Sauk Prairie Police Station. No one was injured in the second incident. A Columbia County woman faces more than a dozen charges of animal abuse following the discovery of numerous animals in poor health at property in the town of Lewiston last summer. 65-year-old Brenda Sirstad faces three felony counts of mistreatment of animals causing death. She's expected to be back in Columbia County Court next month. A man from Sauk County was arrested for his fourth OWI following the report of an erratic driver in Reedsburg last night. It occurred near the intersection of Lancer Court and Huntington Park Drive at about 6:30. 44-year-old Matthew Fassbender of Reedsburg failed a field sobriety test and was taken into custody. The Portage School District has received a $41,000 multi-year grant from the WEA Member Benefits Foundation to help support school-based mental health initiatives. The funding will help create an on-site mental health clinic and provide specialized training for district staff. And a bipartisan deal on how best to use the state's $1.8 billion budget surplus has been reached. Among the avenues are funding for special education programs in public schools, property tax relief, and direct payments to income taxpayers, including $300 for individual filers and $600 to married couples. Now you're up to date. I'm Tom Demean, Magnum Media News.
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4: Occasional rain this morning, mostly sunny this afternoon, upper 70s. Southerly winds 15 to 20, gusting to 35 miles per hour. Tonight, partly cloudy, breezy, 45. Tomorrow, variable cloudiness, windy, 64. Tomorrow night, clear, 38. Thursday, sunny, 70. Thursday night, rain possible, 48. And for Friday, a chance of rain, windy, 80.

0: This just in, Jennifer, who tied Brooke back in February, has returned to the show. Hey. And that was back during Girl Scout cookie season. Mm-hmm. And we have an update. It turns out her Girl Scout troop that she oversees with six kids sold over 5,600 boxes of cookies, which was good enough to earn them 3 car air fresheners, 1 pineapple scented. Jennifer, you must be so, so proud.
1: Dude.
2: Yeah, they worked so hard. They did a great job. And we're actually going camping this weekend with some of the money we earned.
3: Oh, that's cool.
1: Hey, what do you guys do with the prize? Do everybody get one sniff and hand the air freshener to the next girl or what?
2: No, well, my daughter actually earned a 3D printer this year.
3: Oh, that's sweet.
1: What the heck does a kid need a 3D printer for?
3: Dude, STEM, all right?
1: I guess anything. Yeah. You could make anything out of that.
3: What are you going to teach him in the wilderness this weekend? How to plug it into a generator and use it?
2: No, but we are going to be doing all open air cooking.
3: Oh, that's fun. Oh,
1: wait, what does that mean?
3: Just over the fire.
1: Oh, yeah. I was like, isn't all cooking over the air? Like, you need air for fire?
0: Open campfire.
1: Yeah. Got it. Now I get it. This is why I'm not an outdoorsman.
0: Okay, now Brooke is leaving the studio, so Jennifer, we can get to the game. You got 30 seconds to answer as many questions as possible. If you don't know when you can say pass, but you have to beat Brooke outright if you want to win. Are you ready?
2: I am ready.
0: Your time starts now. Baseball player Yogi Berra was born on this day. He won 3 MVPs for what famous baseball franchise?
2: Yankees?
0: What song by The Weeknd is the most streamed on Spotify all time?
2: Lights? Blinding Lights?
0: Venice is known as the City of Canals. What other Italian place is known as the Eternal City?
2: Rome?
0: In the TV show The Simpsons, where does Homer work?
2: The nuclear plant.
0: All right, Jennifer, well done. Brooke's going to come back into the studios. And let's see, on my screener it says, we already talked about this, that you're taking your Girl Scout troop camping this weekend.
3: No. Jeff already gave your
1: phone. Oh, no. Jeff, roll with it. What do you do?
3: He's really good at small talk. Hold on, it'll come to him.
0: What are those Girl Scout badges looking like these days?
1: That's not smooth at all, Jeff.
0: That felt pretty good.
1: What do they look like?
3: Maybe what adult fun she's having this summer.
0: Yeah,
1: that's inappropriate.
0: Tell us about the adult stuff that you like to do. Okay. Tell us about stuff that you like to do when your daughter's not looking.
1: Okay. Can we just have like a medium?
0: It was Brooke's question.
1: Jennifer, you can plead the fifth.
2: I don't know. I go outside in my garden, and I'm kind of boring that way.
1: Oh, okay. Thank God. Okay, that's a good answer.
3: Mm-hmm. Yeah, what are you growing, huh?
2: Everything. We've got pomegranates, figs.
3: Wait, you're growing pomegranates?
4: Oh, wow.
3: It's for the leaves, so she can be naked in the wilderness.
0: Wow.
1: A lot of seeds in the ground after those.
0: You definitely have a green thumb, Jennifer, and I know just what to do with it during your adult.
4: We have to move on. Ask Brooke questions right now.
0: Okay, are we good with the small talk? You guys giving up?
1: You did great, Jeff.
0: Jennifer, that was awesome. Thank you so much. I have a lot more questions about your thumb after this, but now it's Brooke's turn. Brooke, are you ready?
3: Thumbs up, Jeff.
1: Oh, okay. No. Don't.
0: Here we go. Let's begin the clock. Your time starts now. Baseball player Yogi Berra was born on this day. He won 3 MVPs for what famous baseball franchise?
3: The Chicago White Sox.
0: What song by The Weeknd is the most streamed on Spotify all time?
3: Can't Feel My Face.
0: Venice is known as the City of Canals. What other Italian place is known as the Eternal City?
3: Rome.
0: In the TV show The Simpsons, where does Homer work?
3: At the plant, at the nuclear power plant.
0: Oh, just barely got that last answer in. Let's go to the scoreboard to see how you both did with Jose. Bolaños.
1: Jennifer, you got 4 correct today.
3: Oh my gosh, Jennifer.
1: It was a good score. You didn't get any wrong.
3: I think she smoked me.
1: Well, Brooke.
3: Yeah.
1: Only 2. Jennifer wins.
0: Jennifer.
3: I sucked it up, Jennifer.
0: Congratulations. Your second time playing, and you take down Brooke.
3: Wow.
0: Well done. Let's go over the answers for everybody. Baseball player Yogi Berra was born on this day. He won 3 MVPs playing for the New York Yankees.
3: I should have guessed Yankees.
1: Yeah, it's like a safe guess.
0: Any good player like before the 80s, it's probably on the Yankees.
1: The Yankees or the Dodgers.
0: The Weeknd's most streamed song on Spotify all time is Blinding Lights with 5.2 billion streams.
1: That's
0: most ever. ever.
3: It's so bizarre because it's, I mean, I see it pop up in Spotify playlists, but I have never seeked that song out.
1: Yeah, me too. But it pops up on my playlist
3: it's
1: a lot.
3: It's kind of boring.
1: It's like Spotify pushes it.
0: Venice is known as the city of canals. Meanwhile, the eternal city would be the Italian city of Rome. They believed it'd be around forever, and so far,
1: it's still around.
0: They're right.
1: Yeah.
0: In the TV show The Simpsons, Homer works at the nuclear power plant. We needed nuclear power plant as the answer. So, Jennifer, congratulations. Not only did you beat Brooke, but just for playing, you get some Brooke and Jeffrey swag to take home.
3: Hey. Good for you.
5: Well, thank you. Yay.
3: Jennifer, I hope you get a badge for this. A Girl Scout badge, you know?
0: For what?
3: Winning the trivia. There's got to be a trivia badge in there.
1: And if not, be shaped like pants, be little smarty pants.
3: Mm-hmm, that'd be cute.
0: If that badge doesn't exist, just have your daughter print it out with a 3D thing.
1: Hey!
0: And now all of a sudden it's real. There you go.
5: Thanks, guys.
0: Thank you.
3: Welcome.
1: You're welcome.
0: Congratulations on beating Brooke. Go have fun in the woods with your girls and come back soon to play because we're going to do a phone tap coming up right after this.

0: Brooke and Jeffrey in the morning, and we only do this a couple times a year, but it is time once again for a special To Catch a Cheater phone tap.
1: Yes! Hey! I love these. They're like funny and awesome.
0: And just a tiny bit.
1: A little bit of revenge.
0: And the woman who reached out to us already caught her man being unfaithful. Oof. He just doesn't know it yet.
1: Get him.
0: Apparently, she started getting suspicious months ago, hired a private detective to follow him to another city where he kept going for, quote, business. He's currently in that city right now with his rent-a-car.
2: He wasn't there for business, I take it.
0: He's currently there seeing his side piece, meaning it's the perfect time for us to make this call in your phone tap right now.
3: Hello?
0: Hi, this is Tony from Hertz Rental Car, Albuquerque. Am I speaking to Justin?
3: Yeah, this is Justin.
0: Hi, Justin. You rented a vehicle from us last week, correct?
3: Yes. Yeah, I did. Is there a problem?
0: Well, do you remember when you came in and signed the forms for the car and you disclosed to us that you would be the only person driving it?
3: Yeah, I remember that, yeah.
0: Okay. It's just our security camera in the parking lot shows a woman meeting you at your vehicle, and she gets into the driver's seat, and the two of you leave.
3: Look, this is none of your business, so I don't think I need you to talk about this with me.
0: Well, sir, unfortunately, it is my business because it violates our agreement. Mm-hmm. Unless that person is a family member or a spouse. Should I repeat that? Did you hear me?
3: No, don't repeat it.
0: Okay. Well, I'm sorry to inform you.
3: Hey, look, I have to go. I'm at work right now. I don't have time for this phone call right now, so I gotta go.
0: No, that's absolutely fine, but I do need to tell you we will be suspending you from using our service. Oh. You will be unable to rent from us for the next 12 months.
3: Oh. What? I'm using your car right now. I'm on a trip right now using your car. What are you talking about?
0: Okay, well, you will need to return that immediately.
3: Oh. No, no, no.
0: Yes, and you will receive a confirmation note to your home address at 56 Buffalo Street. And that will include the photos from your violation on our lot.
3: Wait, photos?
0: Yes. We grabbed some still shots of you and the woman standing at the vehicle together. And
3: we'll be
0: mailing those directly to your home.
3: Do not do that. No, do not.
0: I'm sorry, what?
3: That. I am not home. I cannot get those pictures right now. Those cannot go.
0: I'm sorry, sir. I'm unclear of what the problem is here.
3: Well, then open your ears, dude.
0: Well, sir, you violated the contract that you signed with us.
3: Yeah, you already said that, but you just don't go send photos to someone's house.
0: Well, that is protocol whenever we're suspending customer privileges.
3: I don't care. I don't care about your protocol. I don't care about any of that. Do not send these photos. You understand?
0: Well, sir, at this point, there's nothing I can do because they've already been mailed out.
3: Are you a moron? Did you not hear me?
0: I don't think you heard me. I already did.
3: This is so f***ed up. You are going to cause so many problems.
0: I think I see what's going on. And if you're worried that you don't look good in the photos, I can assure you, you look fantastic.
3: No, no.
0: And so does the woman that you're with. I'm assuming that it's your wife.
3: Don't you realize what you've done? Don't you realize this is...
0: What I've done is I followed protocol to a T, and I'm probably going to get Employee of the Month for this, so...
3: No, you're a idiot, and you're going to get fired for this, is what's going to happen.
0: Oh, okay. Now I understand what the problem is. So
3: I am done with you. Just give me your supervisor on the phone. I'm done talking to you, dude.
0: I can absolutely get you to my supervisor.
3: Great. Well, then shut up and give me 2 minutes. I don't need to talk to you anymore. I'm done with you.
0: No, I think maybe...
3: Give me your supervisor. This conversation is done.
0: I'm guessing you're upset because your wife, Leah, is going to see the photos of you with another woman. Yeah, she's probably not going to be happy about that.
3: How the f*** do you know who Leah is?
0: Oh, well, I probably should have told you this earlier, but Leah listens to our radio show, and she wanted us to expose you for being unfaithful to her.
3: Dude, you're going to be fired.
0: I should have led with that.
3: I don't care if you work for radio, rent-a-car. I don't care. You're done. This is like a violation, what you did here. You're going to be... It's over.
0: I did the...
4: I did the violation, or did you do the violation when you cheated on your wife? I'm just trying to be clear.
3: Shut your mouth.
4: I will. I just need to tell you, you're being phone tapped on Brooke and Jeffrey in the morning.
1: Hey.
4: And
3: go f*** yourself.
4: This is to catch a cheater. You've been caught.
3: I don't care.
4: Have a nice day.
3: You're fired. I'm firing you right now.
4: Okay. Actually, you know what? It's probably fine. I'm not really that good at this job anyway.
3: Yeah, and I can tell.
4: Okay. Go leave a review on our podcast. It's Brooke and Jeffrey in the morning.
3: Right after you yourself, I'll do that right away.
4: Okay, I will.

0: Why is it best friends always make the worst matchmaking decisions when they're trying to set you up?
1: Amen, Jeffrey.
2: Seriously.
0: They're like, what? He's a great guy.
2: Yep.
0: He's just got a weird roommate that he's quote unquote legally married to with several children.
2: Oh, yeah. My God.
3: But he's perfect for you.
1: Yeah. He is perfect for you. You guys would be so cute.
2: Or I get though, she's super annoying. Her laugh is so obnoxious. Just like yours.
3: Yeah.
2: Can you imagine us together in a room, man?
0: Oh, my God. One of our listeners had the shock of a lifetime when her friend tried to set her up on a date at the last minute. And as she walked into the bar that night, she knew immediately there had been a terrible misunderstanding. Still, though, she gave it her best shot. And you're going to hear what happened in a second date update right after this.

0: If someone sets you up on a blind date, mm-hmm. what are the worst possible case scenarios that could come of it? Mm-hmm. Like in the first 5 minutes, they ask for a job interview at your company.
1: Oh, I don't know.
0: You would like that.
1: I mean, I thought of worse things in my head than that. Oh.
2: I can't even get you an interview.
0: Like driving the getaway car and they do the bank heist.
1: I mean, how hot are they?
0: Let's say they were really hot.
1: No, yeah.
3: I mean, I'm a good fast driver.
0: Okay.
3: That's exciting.
2: Or, yeah.
0: Maybe you realize halfway through dinner, your date is just three children standing on top of each other in a trench coat. It happens more than you think.
2: Hey, you guys want to go play Fortnite? That's kind of cool.
0: Best case scenario for Jose. But one of our listeners, Janelle, said she had the worst possible thing happen after she was set up on a date by her friend.
1: Uh-oh. Oh,
0: no. And it's led her to us today.
1: Wait, Janelle, worse than the three children on stacked on top of each other?
4: It's so much worse than that.
1: Oh, wow.
0: Five toddlers. Not baby duty. Okay,
1: we're laughing at your pain.
0: Yeah, let's stop guessing. Why don't you tell us a story? You said a friend set you up on a blind date.
4: Yeah, so one of my friends at work, she was at happy hour, and there's this cute guy that she's seen there, and she wanted me to hang out.
1: Like a waiter at the happy hour place? Is that what you're saying?
4: No, he hangs out there.
1: Oh,
0: sorry.
1: Okay.
0: For Brooke, her biggest fantasy is like making away with one of the staff with the help.
1: So. Fantasy or reality, Jeff? Well, let's be honest.
0: That's true. Okay. Who was she trying to set you up with?
4: Well, this guy named David. She's like, he's a real cutie. So why don't you come up here and just try your hand?
1: Okay.
0: This is like a spontaneous date that she set up while she was out somewhere already.
4: Yeah, so I get up there, and, well, I got cute, of course, and we get there, and it's not busy at all. So once I walk inside the door, I immediately lock eyes with, it's got to be David, and guess what?
1: What?
4: I know David already because he is experiment 3 years ago, okay?
1: No.
4: It didn't work out.
2: Wow, what a small world.
1: So she knows your type because it is your type because you've dated him before.
4: Yeah.
0: Oh, no.
2: Oh.
1: Is that good or bad?
4: Awkward because he kind of just disappeared on me
1: 3 years ago.
4: He texted me and just, gave me my walking papers via text.
0: Oh, he ditched you over text?
2: It was like, goodbye, we're done.
1: Yeah.
0: Well, at least he messaged you. A lot of guys wouldn't even have the dignity to do that.
1: I love how that's still a positive. Are you kidding me?
3: It was a full ghosting.
0: Yeah.
1: How long did you guys hang out for 3 years ago?
4: Just for a few months. It wasn't long at all, but just kind of bye,
2: Wow.
0: Oh, my God.
1: Dude.
0: So how did your friends find out that this was your ex?
4: Well, I just kind of blurted it out. I was like, I dated him before.
1: Oh, my God. What did they say?
4: Everybody was just embarrassed for me. And, David he kind of pulled me to the side, and he's apologetic. He said he wanted to explain to me the reason, but I didn't want an explanation.
1: About why he kind of ghosted you before.
2: Yeah.
0: Why? Maybe there was a good explanation.
1: What was it?
4: Well, he kind of just let me know that he wasn't ready for what I was looking for at that time.
0: He was busy studying to be a doctor to save babies' lives.
2: That's usually not the excuse.
1: I don't think that was
0: You did it something worse than that?
1: No, I think he had other ideas of what he wanted to do with his time or who.
2: Probably didn't want to get tied down.
0: Most men don't lie about that stuff, but okay if you say so.
1: Did he do the thing where he comes crawling back because now he's seen that there isn't anything better in the dating world?
4: I can't say that, but what I can say is after a few drinks, we talked about making out.
0: Talked about making out.
2: You were thinking about making out.
1: Huh? Who brought that up?
4: I did. He was kind of one of my best makeout partners.
2: Oh, yeah.
0: Okay.
1: So you were totally disappointed that it was David when you showed up to the bar.
2: I wish you could make out, though.
0: But you've gone from, I cannot believe I got set up with this horrible ex of mine to talking about you're the best makeout I've ever had.
3: So then calling us to call him again.
0: Yeah.
4: Isn't it funny how life is?
1: God. So what happened that night?
0: Yeah, how did it end?
2: Oh, yeah.
4: Well, guys, I'm going to shock you with this one. We made out.
1: Oh,
0: no. You don't say.
2: The best kisser ever.
1: Come on, you went back to his place.
4: No.
2: Oh, good.
4: He sent me home in an Uber. Like, I was on cloud nine.
2: Good
1: gentleman. Oh, wow. Okay.
3: Did you want the Uber? Or was he like, see ya?
1: No, wait a minute. Wait, you said it. She's getting in. Wait, I thought this was your car.
2: Yeah. No.
0: Stop asking to make out with me and go home.
2: Okay. That's a good point, Alexis. Man.
0: That was
2: like,
0: good.
2: We're saying congrats. Did you want to leave with him or no?
4: Of course I wanted to leave with him.
0: Okay. But he was trying to be responsible about it.
2: It ended the way it should.
1: So did you really think at the end of the night you would hear from him again?
4: I was hoping.
1: Okay.
2: You were after all this.
4: Some people grow, you know?
2: That is true.
1: Okay.
0: Have you tried to contact him after that night happened?
4: Yeah.
1: You have. How many times and at what time of day?
4: Well, history has it repeats itself. Apparently, I didn't learn my lesson because he's not responding again.
1: Okay.
2: We're back to this stage.
1: And why do you think us calling him is going to make a difference?
2: Because we're not her, bro.
4: At least he'll be honest. Like, I'll learn something from this.
1: Okay.
0: You're still willing to give this guy a chance after he ditched you not once, but twice.
2: Yeah. Or this will end the cycle.
0: Yeah.
2: This will be it.
3: I mean, it's not that toxic.
2: It's not that.
0: Don't trust the Gen Zer on what's toxic and
3: I'm
0: not
3: just
0: in a
3: saying
0: relationship.
3: There's a lot worse.
1: I don't know about Gen Zer, but don't trust Alexis.
2: Yeah. She just texted four boys before we started
0: I know, but you know what? We're going to try this. We're going to do this for you, Janelle. We're going to call David, who's technically one of your exes, and see if he's willing to give it another shot with you.
4: Three times to start.
1: I hope he remembers you.
0: All right. It's happening. We're doing it with our second date update right after this. Hold on.

0: glasses, I'm out the door. I'm gonna hit this city.
1: Let's
0: before
1: go.
0: I leave, brush my teeth with a bottle of Jack. 'Cause when I leave for the night, I ain't coming back.

0: If you're just joining us, is definitely an unusual one for second date.
1: Yeah.
0: Because we're kind of reaching out to Janelle's ex-boyfriend, David.
1: I don't think there's a kind of about it.
0: Yeah. It's the return of the Dave. Because they dated. They dated 3 years ago when he suddenly ditched her over text message.
1: Yikes.
0: So fast forward to today, at a random happy hour, they accidentally got set up on a blind date, which, of course, was very awkward when it first started.
2: Yeah.
0: But after an apology and a lot of drinks, they were in a much better place.
1: Yes.
0: Even ended up making out again that night.
1: Which, I mean, your ex is at a bar. Who isn't going to make out with them? Is that how you say hi?
2: Yeah.
0: But now, Dave is being shady once again.
1: Ah, shocking.
0: So we need to call him and figure out once and for all what's going on. Brooke, what are your thoughts on this situation?
1: I just think you know already what's going on, but I get it. Like,
2: it's the chase.
1: It's the chase. Mm-hmm. It's why doesn't he want you?
2: Yeah.
1: Like, that is totally understandable.
2: You're right, Brooke.
3: Well, I'll never know unless I ask. How about that?
0: Well, the two times that he told you no, that's a hint.
1: The thing is, she wants an answer that he hasn't given her yet, right?
0: Yeah.
1: He wants a yes.
2: Okay.
0: Maybe a radio show calling will help give him some clarity and realize that you're the one for him.
1: The one?
3: Exactly.
1: Okay. You still think there's something there.
0: Yeah.
1: You're hoping he grew up. Okay.
3: Yeah. Man,
0: the dating world has really messed you up, hasn't it?
4: I told you, this doesn't sound that bad.
1: Yeah.
0: All right. Well, you know what? There's some optimism in the room. Let's give David a call, see if he answers. I'm dialing the number right now.
5: Hello?
0: Hey, we're looking to talk to David.
5: Yeah, this is him.
0: Hey, David. Brace yourself, because you're on the radio right now.
1: Hey, David.
2: Hey. Yo.
1: Welcome to the show.
5: What? Is this allowed?
1: Allowed?
0: Yeah.
2: It's actually required. It's part of our show.
0: As long as I tell you that you're on the radio, then it's legal.
2: Yeah.
1: Isn't that funny?
5: Oh.
1: It's very easy.
5: Yeah. Okay, what's up?
0: Yeah.
2: Don't worry. We'll beep stuff if you swear.
0: This is a segment that we do called a second date update, where we try to help one of our listeners reconnect with somebody that they had like a romantic spark with.
5: Okay.
0: Okay.
1: Okay.
0: And this is a woman that you actually have a lot of history with, but you met up with her again recently at a happy hour named Janelle.
5: Oh, what does she want?
1: Oh, so that was like a, what does she want? I'm so excited.
0: I mean, the short answer is like what she wants is to see you again.
5: Oh, no. Yeah, I don't know about that.
1: Oh.
2: Well, yeah.
1: Were you excited to see Janelle when she walked into the bar?
5: No, that was super awkward.
1: Oh.
0: Okay.
2: Wait, hold on. In her defense, she was like, oh, no, I've dated him. And it was awkward for her, too.
0: Yeah.
1: That's true.
0: It was awkward all for the people in the room, too, when they all found out that you guys had been together before.
5: Yeah.
0: So.
5: Yeah.
2: Okay.
0: That, I mean, totally understandable, but Janelle said that after you guys hung out for a little bit, after you had a few drinks, things seemed to settle in more, and you even apologized to her.
5: Oh, yeah. I mean, like, I don't like that I semi-ghosted her. It's not like who I am, you know? I don't need to do that.
1: That's kind of what you're doing again, because...
2: Brooke's right!
0: Well, he doesn't like that he's doing it again.
2: He doesn't feel good, yeah.
0: It just doesn't make him feel good, but he will do it.
5: Yeah, I mean, like, look, I know I told her I had grown, but, like... I don't want to date.
1: Wait, you don't want to date or you don't want to date her?
5: Just in general, honestly.
1: Oh, okay.
2: Yeah.
5: I mean, I know she wants to like settle down and have kids and like we talked about that, but I don't want to do that. I want to be single. I don't want to disappoint her or anything.
2: Yeah.
1: I think that is like such a hard thing for women to accept.
2: It is.
1: And I don't like, I think that you're totally valid for saying that, but
2: and
1: like so many
2: way,
1: times
2: Brooke.
1: Women can be like, well, but if you do it with me, you know,
5: I can see us having plans on a Friday night and then a buddy calls me up and is like, hey, you want to go hang out? And honest to God, I would ditch her.
1: Oh, yeah.
5: It's an unfortunate circumstance. It's like, I won't make her a priority.
1: Yeah.
4: Well,
1: I mean,
2: well, it's funny because it's mature that you know that and you can, like, say that. But
1: it's not mature that the priority
2: your
1: doesn't
2: happen. Your
1: actions aren't. Yeah. That's okay.
5: Yeah, I don't care. Like, whatever judgment call you want to put on it, it's who I am and I admit it.
1: Well, yeah, there
2: you
1: we go.
2: Own it, brother.
1: Yep. When somebody says who they are, you got to believe them.
2: Absolutely.
0: Yeah.
2: At least
0: yeah.
2: you're saying it. Some people just ghost. Well, wait, he was doing
1: he
2: that.
1: He was.
5: I mean, I was going to text. Yeah. I was going to text her, but honestly. Oh.
1: You and that classic text. You love that thing.
0: I'm sorry to ruin your plans to text her and ditch her, but we need to tell you she's actually on the phone right now.
2: She's haunting.
0: Wanting to talk to you.
3: Hi, David.
1: Coming in positive.
0: Yeah, that was different energy than I thought.
5: Hi.
2: He sounds so crazy.
3: How are you?
1: What are you doing?
0: Janelle, you heard what he was saying, right?
3: Yeah. I mean, but like, what could be so bad, David? Like,
0: Wait.
1: Are you not listening to him?
3: I mean, if you wanted to hang out with your friends while we were hanging out, all you have to do is say so. You can do that.
1: Oh, God. Don't do that.
2: Say that's not true.
5: Seriously, like, you don't mean that, right?
3: Yes. It would be no issue.
1: No. Really, this is like, I'm a cool girl. Walk all over me. Yeah. Like, don't do that.
3: No. I'm trying to be understanding here.
1: Yeah, but you have to be understanding with someone who will make you also a priority.
2: Yes, thank you. Who respects you.
5: I mean, you want to be understanding? Understand that, like, I don't want this.
1: Oh.
3: Well, what exactly don't you want?
2: Oh, no. The more we say no, guys, the more they like. It's crazy.
5: Well, I don't know. You want to be in a serious relationship, and I'm looking for a very much more casual thing. I don't think you get it.
3: I have a lot of casual clothes. I can put on casual gear.
2: I can go on all the casual
1: Dude, that's a good spin. That's a good spin.
2: I like that.
5: Okay, well, I don't know if you like who I am. I really don't.
3: What? You're an awesome person. What is there not to like about you?
5: I don't want to do that. I don't want to. Look, I bite my toenails and I eat them.
1: What?
5: All right?
1: Ew. What?
0: You eat your toenails?
5: My toenails and I put the big ones. I keep the big ones in a little box.
0: Oh, God.
1: But the flexibility it takes to be able to do that.
2: Now, Brooke's interested.
3: We'll just work on healthier coping mechanisms. Like, that's all.
1: Huh.
2: He's trying to get rid of her, guys.
3: There's so many other things that you can chew on.
0: Yeah.
1: I will
0: Janelle, I feel like he's politely as possible trying to steer you away from a bad situation.
2: Not even that polite.
1: But I will say to her credit, I don't know, when we talked to her, she didn't say she wanted a big relationship with you.
2: That's true.
1: She literally said, I just want a couple more dates.
2: She wants to hang out,
3: just
2: bro.
3: Just hanging out, like...
5: Yeah, no, I don't think you really
3: toenail eating baby or anything with you.
1: What?
5: I don't think you get me. Like, I'm super lazy, okay? Like, I pee in the backyard instead of going upstairs to go pee in the bathroom.
3: I'm kind of lazy. There's nothing wrong with that.
1: What?
2: Oh my God.
1: Janelle, pick up your self-respect. It's on the floor.
3: I'm not a quitter. I am not a quitter.
2: Ask
1: it then, Jeffrey.
0: If Janelle is still into this after the toe biting and the backyard defecating, we'd love to send you guys on another date. That we would pay for.
2: And he'll probably ditch you halfway through for his friends.
0: I know the answer is yes from Janelle already, so we need to get an answer from you, David. Would you be willing to see her one more time?
5: No.

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0: When I think of my best friend and what the best day of their life would be.
1: Aww.
2: Oh, that's very...
0: It could be a few things. Maybe it's like their wedding day.
1: Yeah, aww, for sure.
0: When they got that big promotion at work.
1: Oh, good for them.
2: Oh, yeah.
0: Or the day they first met me.
1: Oh.
2: Jeff.
0: It could be any one of those. Who's to say which one it is?
2: I think I know what you say.
1: You know what? When I think of my best friends, I think the same thing.
0: That's right.
2: Come on, guys.
1: Yep, that's right. You are welcome, BFF.
0: But just imagine how terrible you would feel if you accidentally ruined your best friend's best day ever.
1: What?
2: Why would you do that?
0: I'm not saying it's on purpose. One of our listeners has felt guilty for years because he ruined something amazing for his buddy. Could have been his best day ever.
2: What?
0: And his friend still has no idea it was all his fault.
1: Oh my God.
0: Now he wants to come clean in a brand new mass speaker. That's coming up at 9:10.

0: You don't know me.
1: A confession I can't take back.
0: I am
1: the Masked Speaker.
2: Text to 78592 that says, I always carry around two pennies with me so that if anyone ever asks for my 2 cents, I'm always...
3: Dad jokes are not allowed in this segment.
2: Okay, well, we got another text that says, I used to stretch my t-shirts out before going to the gym just so my personal trainer would think that I lost weight.
3: That's so smart.
2: Oh.
3: I mean, there's no scale there, I'm sure.
4: Yeah.
2: You actually wear clothes to the gym?
4: Okay.
2: You know what? Good for you. I don't like to leave much to the imagination, but on this segment, we can imagine what your voice really sounds like, because we mask it with a voice changer so that you can tell your secrets here anonymously and safely. And one of our listeners is ready to give that a try. He's chosen to go by Eric today. So, Eric, welcome to the show.
5: Hey, how you guys doing today?
3: Good. Feeling all loose in our shirts after that nice tip.
2: No, really clothed for some reason. We are ready for you, Eric. You're the mass speaker. Voice changer is on. Whenever you're ready, let's hear your confession.
5: Okay, so you definitely can't. It's not my voice, right?
3: Right.
4: Mm-hmm. Well, we don't know your actual voice, so I don't know.
3: That's a good point.
2: You could just sound your
3: it. It sounds funny.
4: You sound weird.
5: Okay.
4: In a good way.
3: You're good. You're golden. No one knows who you are.
5: Yeah, that's what we want.
3: Yes. Extra secret.
5: This happened, I want to say, 8 years ago.
3: Okay.
5: And if my roommate ever found out about this, he would probably kill me.
3: What?
2: Is he this person your current roommate, or they're your roommate back then?
5: This was back then.
2: Okay. Your old roommate.
3: Okay.
2: Why, what happened?
5: We were living in this small two-bedroom apartment.
3: Mm-hmm.
5: We just got out of college, and basically, we shared a desk.
3: Okay.
5: You know, whenever, like, we had to do something on the computer, we used it, and, you know, normally we'd just share or whatever.
3: Right.
2: Sure.
5: There was one day, I think he was at work or something. I was home alone at the apartment, drinking my morning coffee, and I accidentally spilled some on the desk.
4: Okay. Got it.
3: Did you spill it on the computer or something? Is that why it was a big deal?
5: No, my computer was on the desk, but luckily it was out of the way, so that was good, thank God.
3: Okay,
2: but coffee got all over it.
5: Yeah, it kind of like started to dribble into one of the drawers. That top drawer was slightly open.
3: Okay.
5: And it spilled in there, and I looked into the desk, but thankfully it was just like a few like scrap papers or whatever, so all good.
3: Okay.
5: Clean it up.
2: Okay, so the coffee got into the drawer and ruined all these papers.
3: Yeah, but like junk pieces of paper.
2: Didn't really
3: matter.
2: Like
3: scrap stuff, so Jeff, who cares?
4: You just recapped his like 2-minute story.
3: Yeah.
2: Well, I'm just trying to make sure I'm following here.
3: How embarrassing for him.
4: It's like, oh, yeah, I could have just said that.
3: Yeah.
2: Okay,
4: but you messed up the papers, you throw them away.
3: Where's the drama?
4: Yeah, that's what we're waiting for.
5: So 3 weeks later, my roommate comes in the apartment and he is just freaking out.
3: Whoa.
5: Yeah, he's usually a very reserved kind of guy, and he's going nuts. I've never seen him like this before. It's wild.
4: Oh, that makes it even worse when it's like a very to themselves
3: totally
4: timid person.
2: Like happy nuts or like a little crazy nuts?
4: Bro, you're going nuts. I love this part of you, man.
2: Yeah, I mean, makes a difference.
5: Yeah, that was the thing. It was in a good way.
3: It
5: was like he had just won the Super Bowl or something.
3: Okay.
4: I thought he was about to kill you.
3: So what was going on? That's awesome.
5: Yeah, he was jacked up. And he tells me, dude, I think I won $2 million.
2: What?
3: The lottery?
5: Yes. This guy, he has like a set of lucky numbers since he was a kid or whatever. And he plays like every other week or something like that.
3: Oh my gosh, he just won $2 million. He's like, I'm out. I'm breaking this lease. I'm out of this apartment.
2: Dude, that's awesome.
5: Yeah, and he walks over to the desk and he looks in the top drawer.
3: Oh no.
4: No.
3: Oh no.
4: Way.
2: Oh God.
3: No, please don't tell me.
4: Oh,
5: yeah.
4: No.
5: And, they're not there.
3: You threw away his lottery, his winning lottery
4: ticket? It was grouped in with the other papers.
5: It was grouped in with the other papers.
4: Oh,
2: dude.
4: Oh my God.
3: What did he do? I bet he
4: threw away $2 million, dude.
3: Is he just like search the whole apartment, go crazy?
2: Yeah, the other kind of crazy this time.
4: Yeah, now we're talking.
2: Real crazy.
5: Yeah, so basically, I am sweating on the inside of my body and just trying to play it off.
3: Oh, my God.
5: I couldn't tell him the truth. I was honestly kind of fearful.
4: Oh, now I see. Because, like, literally, I mean, he's like, oh yeah, I will murder you.
6: I mean, who else is he going to blame? Like, when you live with one person,
4: and
6: you know
4: one person. Yeah.
3: It's like 3 weeks later. You can't go to the garbage and just pull it out. You can't, call the garbage people and tell them to get it. Like, it's gone.
2: Did your roommate suspect anything? Like, why does this drawer smell like coffee all of a sudden?
5: No. I did a good job cleaning up. You couldn't tell.
3: Okay. Oh, he didn't know?
4: He goes even more nuts. You spilled my favorite coffee!
2: Yeah.
4: I'm just kidding.
2: Not my Folgers.
4: Yeah.
5: So basically, I spent the next hour, I pretended to look with him.
4: No.
3: Oh
4: man.
5: Eventually, he just had like a breakdown in the apartment. He couldn't believe he didn't have, and I was just sitting there.
3: Well, I mean, like, what good is it going to do to tell him other than he can blame someone else besides himself?
4: He's not going to give him any relief.
3: Yeah.
5: I mean, it would probably ruin our friendship, too.
4: Yeah.
5: But,
4: oh, no.
5: You know, at that point, I went on with my life, and, you know, he got married. He moved out.
3: Okay, he's doing good then, hopefully.
2: You guys are still friends?
5: Yeah, good. But it's been weighing on me. And, you know, obviously, I'm not going to throw away a ticket, coffee stain or not. I just had no idea, you know.
4: Bro, if it makes you feel any better, which we all know why you feel bad, it was an honest mistake.
3: Totally. And maybe he read the numbers wrong and he didn't actually win $2 million. I mean, we can say
6: that. Yeah.
4: Or can you imagine how the news always goes, one of the tickets is going to expire. It was bought in our city, and he's watching, and he's like, I know it's my ticket.
2: Now, whenever I see that on the news, I'm going to be like, oh, coffee accident.
3: That is a crazy confession.
2: Yeah, thanks for confessing.

0: It's time for your prank call. It's Brooke and Jeffrey in the morning. And today we reach out to a woman who's about to tie the knot.
1: Hey,
2: nice.
0: She's been planning her wedding for months, so of course it's been pretty stressful. Mm. And the one thing she's looking forward to is her honeymoon.
3: That's right.
2: Oh, I bet.
0: You know, a lot of the times with these, we'll get requests from the groom saying, go ahead, mess with my bride. But not this one. This time, the mother-in-law wanted to get in on the action.
2: Whoa, whoa, wow.
0: And she's going to find that out at the end in your phone tap right now.
4: Hello?
5: Hi, I'm calling from Sandals Resort, Bahamas. My name is Carpy. Carpy DM. Am I speaking with Sabrina?
4: Yes, this is Sabrina. Hey.
5: Oh, hi. We are so excited to have you next week.
4: Yeah, I'm excited to be there as well. What do I owe this call?
5: Well, I just wanted to let you know I did get a chance to speak with your husband yesterday. Or, wait, the day before. I don't even remember what day it is. I'm living in the Bahamas.
4: Okay.
5: I just looked at my watch. It's island time.
4: Okay.
5: Anyway, he had inquired online about our couples honesty therapy session.
4: He did what?
5: Well, since you're newlyweds, he said he was hoping this could be a step in the right direction to begin your marriage.
4: That's kind of a strange thing to do while we're on our freaking honeymoon.
5: I gotta tell you, it's not. We have couples do it all the time. So I just need to get down a few of your responses because he's already completed his private intake interview.
4: Wait, you said a intake interview? Like,
5: that's right.
4: Are you serious? Did he really do this?
5: Yes, he did. And I am so sorry. I don't have a lot of time. So I just need your responses to this, okay?
4: What the hell?
5: First point, he listed your laugh as a, quote, current relationship obstacle.
4: Excuse me?
5: Did you not hear me? What? Did the phone cut up?
4: Wait.
5: Happens sometimes here.
4: He said my laugh is a obstacle? Like, what?
5: Well, I don't want you to get upset. You need to understand I gave him many different options, and he just put your laugh as the highest concern.
4: You're playing, right? No, like, come on.
5: Okay, now I'm starting to see why he requested the honesty session.
4: What?
5: You are feisty.
4: Are you done here? Like you gotta be kidding me.
5: This is some bullshit. This won't take very long.
4: No,
5: next point.
4: I don't want to hear none of that.
5: Next point.
4: Nope,
5: I'm still going to go.
4: Oh my God. Next point,
5: he says your driving style makes him feel spiritually unsafe.
4: What the? My driving style makes him feel unsafe? Just
5: spiritually. Like, maybe he could see God at any moment.
4: That doesn't even make any sense. He's the one that's always driving. I am the passenger princess. So make this make sense to me.
5: Oh, I see. I had no idea you were suffering from PPS. Yeah.
4: And what is that?
5: Just like you said, passenger princess syndrome. You expect everything, but don't give anything.
4: You know what?
5: This
4: is supposed to be a honeymoon that's relaxing.
5: Yes.
4: And I'm just enjoying the weather, the breeze.
5: Oh, I hear you. And you know what? We're just going to add one more thing to that list of wants for you.
4: Oh,
5: because
4: my God.
5: We have added, free of charge, the family confrontation circle.
4: Family confrontation?
5: That's where family members can attend via Zoom and air their grievances as well.
4: Absolutely the f*** not. No. Nope. Mm-mm.
5: You're saying no. Yeah, I hear that. But do you know who said yes? Your husband's mother.
4: What?
5: Now, she has requested a full hour of confrontation time.
4: That gotta be the funniest shit I ever heard in my life. Absolutely not.
5: Just you and your mother-in-law going at it for a full hour via Zoom while you're sitting poolside with a Mai Tai in your hand.
4: Gotta be the craziest thing I've heard in my life.
5: Do you know what's even crazier? Is that it was actually your future mother-in-law who set you up for this prank phone call on the radio.
4: Are you kidding me? Oh my God, she is freaking hilarious. She's stressful as hell. Oh my God.
5: Take a deep breath. This is Brooke for the radio show, Brooke and Jeffrey in the Morning. We're doing a phone tap on you.
4: Oh my God, I was ready to tear up house and home between my hubby and his mother. Everything was about to go haywire.
5: She just wants you to know she hopes you have the most relaxing honeymoon ever.
4: Oh, answer this. I'm going to have to.
5: But she did request that family confrontation Zoom call, so you may want to talk to her about that.
4: Yeah, all right. Well, let's go at it. We could turn that one into two. Don't play with me.

0: All right, show is done for the day. We're going to get out of here. But before we do, remember, you can always follow us on our personal pages on Instagram. I'm at It's Young Jeffrey. Yeah. Jose, you're at?
1: I am Hilarious Jose.
0: It's at Hilarious.
1: Everyone's
2: at Jeffrey. I mean, just because you're only on there every 3 months, okay? I'm at It's Brooke. It's Brooke Fox.
1: Okay.
3: Oh, mine's Alexis_Fuller.
0: Okay. Nice. And Digital Jake, we don't have time for you, but if you want to follow Digital Jake's dog, that's at Joda in real life.
1: Joda!
3: So cute.
0: So show's done. Thanks for listening. Have a
1: fat neck.
0: Barking good day.
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5: Authorities in Sauk County have released the names of those involved in a fatal shooting near Baraboo Friday afternoon. Dead is 80-year-old Susan Paul of Prairie du Sac. The suspect has been identified as 80-year-old George Paul of Prairie du Sac. Authorities say he shot and killed the victim at Pewitt's Nest State Natural Area at just after 2 o'clock Friday afternoon. He then allegedly fired several shots into the front door and vestibule of the Sauk Prairie Police Station. No one was injured in the second incident. A Columbia County woman faces more than a dozen charges of animal abuse following incidents at a home in the town of Lewiston last summer. 65-year-old Brenda Sirstad also has 3 felony counts of mistreatment of animals causing death. She's expected to be back in court next month. A man from Sauk County was arrested for his 4th OWI following the report of an erratic driver last night. It occurred at about 6:30 near the intersection of Lancer Court and Huntington Park Drive in Reedsburg. 44-year-old Matthew Fassbender of Reedsburg failed a field sobriety test and was taken into custody. The Portage School District has received a grant from the WEA Member Benefits Foundation to help support school-based mental health initiatives. The $41,000 multi-year grant will help create an on-site mental health clinic and provide specialized training for staff. In a bipartisan deal on how best to use the state's $1.8 billion surplus has been reached. Money will go to schools, property tax relief, and direct payments to income taxpayers, including $300 for individual filers and $600 to married couples. Now you're up to date. I'm Tom Demeen, Magnum Media News.
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5: Occasional rain this morning, mostly sunny this afternoon, upper 70s. Southerly winds 15 to 20, gusting to 35 miles per hour. Tonight, partly cloudy, breezy, 45. Tomorrow, variable cloudiness, windy, 64. Tomorrow night, clear, 38. Thursday, sunny, 70. Thursday night, rain possible, 48. And for Friday, a chance of rain, windy, 80.

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4: Rain at times this afternoon, upper 70s. West winds 15 to 20, gusting to 35 miles per hour. Tonight, partly cloudy, breezy, 45. Tomorrow, partly sunny, windy, 64. Tomorrow night, clear, 38. Thursday,

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1: Here are some stories we are working on today. Sauk County authorities have released the names of those involved in a fatal shooting near Baraboo Sunday afternoon. A woman from Columbia County faces more than a dozen charges of animal abuse following incidents in the town of Lewiston last summer. A man from Reedsburg was arrested for his fourth OWI following a traffic stop last night. The Portage School District has received a grant from the WEA Member Benefits Foundation to help mental health initiatives. And a bipartisan deal on how to best use the state's budget surplus has been reached.
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1: Rain at times this afternoon, upper 70s. West winds 15 to 20, gusting to 35 miles per hour. Tonight, partly cloudy, breezy, 45. Tomorrow, partly sunny, windy, 64. Tomorrow night, clear, 38. Thursday, sunny, 70. Thursday night, occasional rain, 49. For Friday, some showers, breezy, 80.

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4: Sauk County authorities have released the names of the victim and suspect in an apparent homicide that occurred near Baraboo Friday. Dead is 80-year-old Susan Paul of Prairie du Sac. Authorities say 80-year-old George Paul of Prairie du Sac shot and killed her at the Pewitt's Nest State Natural Area. He then proceeded to fire several shots into the front door and vestibule of the Sauk Prairie Police Station. No one was injured in the second incident. A Columbia County woman faces more than a dozen charges of animal abuse following the discovery of numerous animals in poor health at property in the town of Lewiston last summer. 65-year-old Brenda Sirstad faces three felony counts of mistreatment of animals causing death. She's expected to be back in Columbia County Court next month. A man from Sauk County was arrested for his fourth OWI following the report of an erratic driver in Reedsburg last night. It occurred near the intersection of Lancer Court and Huntington Park Drive at about 6:30. 44-year-old Matthew Fassbender of Reedsburg failed a field sobriety test and was taken into custody. The Portage School District has received a $41,000 multi-year grant from the WEA Member Benefits Foundation to help support school-based mental health initiatives. The funding will help create an on-site mental health clinic and provide specialized training for district staff. And a bipartisan deal on how best to use the state's $1.8 billion budget surplus has been reached. Among the avenues are funding for special education programs in public schools, property tax relief, and direct payments to income taxpayers, including $300 for individual filers and $600 to married couples. Now you're up to date. I'm Tom Demeen, Magnum Media News.
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4: Rain at times this afternoon, upper 70s. West winds 15 to 20, gusting to 35 miles per hour. Tonight, partly cloudy, breezy, 45. Tomorrow, partly sunny, windy, 64. Tomorrow night, clear, 38. Thursday, sunny, 70. Thursday night, occasional rain, 49. For Friday, some showers, breezy, 80.

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1: Authorities in Sauk County have released the names of those involved in a fatal shooting near Baraboo Friday afternoon. Dead is 80-year-old Susan Paul of Prairie du Sac. The suspect has been identified as 80-year-old George Paul of Prairie du Sac. Authorities say he shot and killed the victim at Pewitt's Nest State Natural Area at just after 2 o'clock Friday afternoon. He then allegedly fired several shots into the front door and vestibule of the Sauk Prairie Police Station. No one was injured in the second incident. A Columbia County woman faces more than a dozen charges of animal abuse following incidents at a home in the town of Lewiston last summer. 65-year-old Brenda Sirstad also has three felony counts of mistreatment of animals causing death. She's expected to be back in court next month. A man from Sauk County was arrested for his fourth OWI following the report of an erratic driver last night. It occurred at about 6:30 near the intersection of Lancer Court and Huntington Park Drive in Reedsburg. 44-year-old Matthew Fassbender of Reedsburg failed a field sobriety test and was taken into custody. The Portage School District has received a grant from the WEA Member Benefits Foundation to help support school-based mental health initiatives. The $41,000

0: $100,000 multi-year grant will help create an on-site mental health clinic and provide specialized training for staff. And a bipartisan deal on how best to use the state's $1.8 billion surplus has been reached. Money will go to schools, property tax relief, and direct payments to income taxpayers, including $300 for individual filers and $600 to married couples. Now you're up to date. I'm Tom Demeen, Magnum Media News.
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0: Rain at times this afternoon, upper 70s. West winds 15 to 20, gusting to 35 miles per hour. Tonight, partly cloudy, breezy, 45. Tomorrow, partly sunny, windy, 64. Tomorrow night, clear, 38. Thursday, sunny, 70. Thursday night, occasional rain, 49. For Friday, some showers, breezy, 80.

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2: Rain at times this afternoon, upper 70s, west winds 15 to 20, gusting to 35 miles per hour. Tonight, partly cloudy, breezy, 45. Tomorrow, partly sunny, windy, 64. Tomorrow night, clear, 38. Thursday, sunny, 70. Thursday night, occasional rain, 49. For Friday, some showers, breezy, 80.

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2: Rain at times this afternoon, upper 70s, west winds 15 to 20, gusting to 35 miles per hour. Tonight, partly cloudy, breezy, 45. Tomorrow, partly sunny, windy, 64. Tomorrow night, clear, 38. Thursday, sunny, 70. Thursday night, occasional rain, 49. For Friday, some showers, breezy, 80.

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2: Partly cloudy tonight, mid-40s. Northwest winds 10 to 15, gusting to 30 miles per hour. Tomorrow, variable cloudiness, breezy, 64. Tomorrow night, clear, 38. Thursday, sunny, 70. Thursday night, occasional rain, 49. Friday, showers possible, windy, 80. Friday night, mostly clear, 53. And for Saturday, sunny, 82.

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9: Partly cloudy tonight, mid-40s. Northwest winds 10 to 15, gusting to 30 miles per hour. Tomorrow, variable cloudiness, breezy 64. Tomorrow night, clear 38. Thursday, sunny 70. Thursday night, occasional rain 49. Friday, showers possible, windy 80. Friday night, mostly clear 53. And for Saturday, sunny 82.

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1: 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The Beavers with a 4-1 fifth to do the trick. Cheyenne Rupp got the win in the circle. For Baraboo, two hits apiece from Tatum Poker and Macy Weigel. Portage defeated Dodgeville 11-5. Alana Bransma with two hits and five RBI. Wisconsin Dells nipped by Sauk Prairie 5-4. Mauston blanked by Adams Friendship in the South Central 15-0. Girls soccer, Portage Poinette with a 6-4 win at Wisconsin Heights. Lila Brown with five goals for Portage Poinette. Boys golf, an invitational at Wild Rock. Baraboo placed 9th. Peyton Olson a 74. Reedsburg 13th. Preston Powell with a 77. Wisconsin Dells finished in 15th. 85s from Devin Henry and Colin Thompson. 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Mauston loses at Hillsboro, final score of 16-6. 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
5: Partly cloudy tonight, mid-40s. Northwest winds 10 to 15, gusting to 30 miles per hour. Tomorrow, variable cloudiness, breezy 64. Tomorrow night, clear 38. Thursday, sunny 70. Thursday night, occasional rain 49. Friday, showers possible, windy 80. Friday night, mostly clear 53. And for Saturday, sunny 82.

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